0: Also making news, investigators in Thailand believe flammable decorations may have helped flames spread during a deadly fire in a Bangkok bar, which has left at least 28 dead. The latest data shows a slight improvement in the number of available rental properties, the national vacancy rate up from 1.2 to 1.3%, and plans are being put forward to turn former mine sites in the Hunter into industrial hubs. In finance, a few minutes into trade, the All Ords down 12 points at 89.90. One Australian dollar, currently buying 69.1 US cents.
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2: The Melbourne Storm will be without Cameron Munster for up to 6 weeks, with the marquee man to have knee surgery. The 10th place Storm are in danger of missing the finals for the first time since 2010. The Wallabies are looking to send off coach Joe Schmidt on a winning note amidst one of their worst runs of form in history. Australia has lost 9 of its past 10 tests under Schmidt, heading into Saturday's Nations Championship battle with Italy in Perth. Former Wallaby Matt Burke says there are positives, but the results just haven't been there.
3: It's one of those frustrating ones, isn't it? The irony of it is, so there's really good footy being played, but just on the wrong side of the ledger, which is difficult to swallow.
2: In AFL, Geelong is hopeful Jeremy Cameron's season isn't over just yet, despite booking him in for shoulder surgery this week. And South African golfer Louis Oosthuizen has withdrawn from the British Open at Royal Birkdale this weekend. That's sport. I'm Mike Pearsall.
0: 10:04, that's the latest news and sport.
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5: And we've just gone up to 11 degrees. We're down to 2 this morning, and we had frost. A little bit of cloud hanging around, but we're looking at a max today around that 16 degrees. And believe it or not, it'll be the coolest day of this coming week, because tomorrow, Wednesday, mostly sunny and 17 with an overnight low of 5. Thursday, mostly sunny, 18, and it'll get down to 6 overnight. Friday and Saturday, 7 degrees up to 19 and sunny. But wait for Sunday and Monday, because we're looking at maximums around that 20 to 21 degrees, and they get down to 8 overnight, so a little bit more pleasant by the weekend. Very cold here at the moment.
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6: 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Ballarat CWA is holding a Christmas in July luncheon, 26th of July, 11:30 for a 12 p.m. start at the Ballarat Hall. Costs $40 for adults, $20 for children under 12 years. 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RSVP by the 17th of the 7th to Sandy on 0427 200872. BSB number 932000. Account number 804163. We can't wait to see you.
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1: 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Serials coming up. We've got Billy Ocean first with Caribbean Queen.

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3: I went back to my apartment after leaving Darris Kingsley's office. I figured it wouldn't get me any place to call on Paul Lavery too early. And any time before noon would be too early for Mr. Lavery. I chewed over what Adrienne Fromset told me about Lavery being friendly with Mrs. Almore, about their quarrel and about him finding her dead a couple of days afterward. I couldn't see that it got me any place. I guess someone had to find her. Why not Lavery? After all, he lived right across the way. It wasn't unusual that he should notice anything out of the ordinary. I was still feeling pretty washed out after having driven from San Bernardino the night before, so I brewed myself another cup of coffee and made some toast. I was half through both when someone was ringing my doorbell. I went to the door with my mouth full of toast. Standing outside was a lean, serious-looking man in a severe gray suit.
4: Philip Marlowe?
3: Sure. I'm sorry. I've just been having a rather belated breakfast or an early lunch. What can I do for you?
4: Floyd Greer, Lieutenant, Central Detective Bureau. Mind if I come in?
3: Not at all. Come on. Join me in a cup of coffee?
4: No, thanks. But you go right ahead with yours.
3: I will, if you don't mind. Grab yourself a seat.
4: Thanks.
3: Well, now, what's the trouble, Lieutenant?
4: It's about that business up at Puma Point.
3: Oh?
4: We got a call from San Bernardino. Seems like you were on hand when they found the body of a woman in the lake.
3: Yeah, that's right.
4: So they asked us to look you up. Give them a line on you.
3: Sure.
4: So we did that. You have a clean bill of health, as so far as we're concerned.
3: Thanks, that's nice to know.
4: All the same, we're wondering.
3: About what?
4: Kind of coincidence a man in your line would be around when the body was found.
3: I'm like that. Lucky Marlowe.
4: You up there on business?
3: If I was, my business had nothing to do with the girl who was drowned, so far as I know.
4: But you couldn't be sure.
3: Until you finish with a case, you can't ever be quite sure where its ramifications are, can you?
4: I guess not. I'd like to feel sure that if these ramifications you speak of happen to take in this drowned woman's affairs, you'd put us wise.
3: I hope you can rely on that.
4: We'd like a little more than the hope.
3: About as much as I can give you.
4: I see. At the present time, you don't care to say anything, eh?
3: Look, Lieutenant, at the present time, I don't know anything that Patton doesn't know.
4: Patton? Who's he?
3: Constable and Deputy Sheriff up at Puma Point.
4: Oh. Well, I guess the San Bernardino DA will likely want to talk to you before the inquest.
3: Any idea when that'll be?
4: Well, not for a while. Right now, they're trying to get a set of prints.
3: Fingerprints?
4: Sure.
3: That'll be tough. The body had been in the water for a month. It wasn't very pretty. If it hadn't been for the clothes, I doubt if even her husband would have identified it.
4: We've got all the technical boys on the job. They usually manage to lick these problems.
3: Sure, they're good. It still seems a tough job to me. You think this woman had a record of some kind?
4: Well, not necessarily. We always take prints of a corpse. You should know that.
3: You think maybe I knew this lady, Lieutenant?
4: If you did, I'd like to know about it.
3: I didn't. If you think that's why I was up there, there's nothing to it.
4: But you wouldn't care to say just why you were up there.
3: You wouldn't be suggesting that I'm lying to you.
4: You got me wrong, Mr. Marlowe. We don't go around thinking or suggesting things at all. What we do is investigate and find out.
3: Sure, I know.
4: This stuff is just routine. You ought to know that. You've been around long enough.
3: Of course.
4: You might let me know if you have to leave town.
3: Like that, is it?
4: Like what, Mr. Marlowe?
3: I'm to stay put, right here.
4: That's not an order, but we might want to ask you some more questions. It'll be so much easier if we know where you are.
3: I'll be around. If I'm going anyplace, I'll let you know.
4: I'm obliged to you, Mr. Marlowe. I'll keep in touch with you.
3: You sure you won't have a cup of coffee?
4: No, thanks.
3: Drink, maybe?
4: Rarely touch it. Certainly not when I'm on duty. Good morning, Mr. Marlowe.
5: Good morning, Lieutenant Greer.

0: Put me on to the Detective Bureau. Hello, is Lieutenant Greer there? Lieutenant Floyd Greer. Oh, I see. No, thanks. I'll call him back later. Well, Greer really was a detective. Not like our mysterious DeSoto. I went back to the dinette, poured another cup of coffee, drank it, and then set out for my visit to Paul Lavery. I drove into Altair Street. The air was clean and the morning was full of peace. I passed by 623, the residence of Mr. Lavery. The Venetian blinds were down across the front windows and the place had a sleepy look. I glanced across the way to Dr. Almo's place. Everything was quiet and peaceful there, too. I walked to Lavery's gate and up to the front door, wondering whether to handle Lavery with a feather or to go on using the back of my hand on the edge of my tongue. I punched the bell and waited. I rang again. I might just as well have not been there for all the notice anyone took of me. And I saw that the door wasn't quite shut. I gave it a push, and it swung open. The room was dim and had a hushed, warm smell. At the back of the big living room, a staircase led downstairs to the floor of the house that was below the level of Altair Street. I started along the rug towards the stairs, then stopped dead. A woman was coming up the stairs. A woman with a gun in her hand. She was a slender woman with untidy brown hair, a scarlet mess of a mouth, too much rouge on her cheekbones, and a big purple hat that looked like nothing on earth with a red suit. She came toward me with a gun pointed right at my waistline. She stood for a moment, and she giggled. A silly, nervous giggle.
1: All I wanted was my rent. That's all I wanted. The place seems well taken care of. Nothing broken anywhere. You haven't seen anything broken, have you?
0: No, I haven't. I'm sure Mr. Lavery takes the best possible care of everything.
1: He's always been a good, tidy, careful tenant. I just didn't want him to get too far behind on the rent.
0: How far behind is he?
1: 3 months. He promised me a check this morning, over the telephone. I mean, he promised to give it to me this morning.
0: Sure, over the telephone. You're the owner, are you?
1: Why, certainly. I'm Mrs. Thalbrook. Who'd you think I was?
0: Well, I thought you might be the owner. You're talking about the rent and all, but I didn't know your name.
1: And who are you, if I may inquire?
0: Me? I just come about the car payment. The door was open, just a teensy-weensy bit, and I kind of shoved in. I don't know why.
1: You mean Mr. Lavery is behind in his car payments?
0: A little, not a great deal.
1: And you're trying to get it from him?
0: Just like you're trying to get your rent, only I'm afraid I haven't as much chance as you have.
1: Why do you say that?
0: Well, I haven't got a gun.
1: Yes, indeed. Gun. I hadn't noticed it.
0: Yeah, well, you should notice it. It might go off, you know, and that wouldn't be too good for me.
1: Here, take it. Nasty, huh? Oily thing. It's stained my glove. Go on, take it. Take it.
0: Thanks.
1: It's funny about that gun.
0: What's funny?
1: I found it on the stairs, lying right there on my nice gray chenille carpet. Quite expensive it was, too. I mean, the carpet, of course. I wouldn't know about the gun.
0: I'll take care of it for you.
1: Of course, it's much easier for you. About the car, I mean. You can just take it away if you have to. But taking a house with nice furniture in it isn't so easy. It takes time and money to evict a tenant.
0: You going to evict Paul Lavery?
1: What else can I do if he doesn't pay his rent? But things get damaged. Just look at this rug. It cost over $200 secondhand. What are you doing to that gun?
0: Making sure there aren't any bullets in it.
1: Has it been fired? I certainly hope not.
0: Any reason why it should have been fired?
1: Well, it was lying on the stairs. People do fire them, don't they?
0: How true that is. But probably Mr. Lavery had a hole in his pocket and the gun dropped out. He isn't home, is he?
1: No, he isn't. And I don't think it's very nice of him.
0: Look, Mrs. Falbrook, let's not kid around anymore. Not that I don't love it. Not that I like to say this. But you didn't shoot him, did you?
1: Shoot him? Mr. Lavery? Why?
0: On account of he owed you 3 months' rent.
1: What a perfectly horrid suggestion. I don't think you're nice at all. Didn't you say the gun hadn't been fired?
0: All guns have been fired sometime. All guns have been loaded sometime. This one is not loaded now.
1: Well, then, it... Oh, Just look at my glove. I did get oil on it. I just picked that gun up off the stairs and got oil all over my glove. But you're a very nasty man.
0: Okay, my idea was wrong. It was just a gag anyway. I guess when you found Mr. Lavery was out, you just went through the house. Being the owner, you'd have a key, is that correct?
1: Oh, I didn't mean to be interfering. Perhaps I ought not to have done it, but I have a right to see how things are kept.
0: Well, you looked, and you're sure he's not here.
1: Oh, I didn't look under the beds or in the icebox. I called from the top of the stairs, and then I went down to the lower hall. I even peeped into the bedroom. What did you say your name was?
0: Vance. Philo Vance.
1: And what company do you work for, Mr. Vance?
0: Oh, I'm out of work right now.
1: But you said you came about a car payment.
0: That's just part-time work, a fill-in job.
1: In that case, I think you'd better leave right now.
0: I thought I might take a look around first, if you don't mind. There might be something you missed.
1: I don't think that is necessary. This is my house. Please leave.
0: I'll just glance around. This gun, you know, is kind of queer.
1: But I told you I found it lying on the stairs. I don't know anything else about it. I don't know anything about guns at all. I never shot one in my life.
0: That's your story. I don't have to get stuck with it.
1: Oh, I shouldn't have come in. It was horrid of me. I know it was. Oh, Mr. Lavery will be furious.
0: What you shouldn't have done was to let me find out the gun was empty. Up till then, you were holding all the aces.
1: Oh, why, you perfectly loathsome man. How dare you be so insulting, saying things like that to me. I won't stay here another moment. I won't stay in this house with you, not another minute.
0: She was gone. Something I figured was all wrong with that scene. I sniffed the gun. It reeked. Sometime not very long ago, it had been fired empty. I walked across to the top of the stairs, stopped a minute, then went down. The house seemed abnormally still. I went along a passageway into the main bedroom. Face powder was spilled over the dressing table. There was a smear of lipstick on the towel hanging over the chair, and there was heavy perfume in the air. I wondered what Mrs. Falbrook had thought about all this. I opened a closet door. It was full of men's clothes. The door next to the closet was locked. I opened the bathroom door. A man's dressing gown lay tossed over a painted hamper. A safety razor was on the edge of the washbowl. There was a pungent smell in the air that wasn't quite like any other smell. Something bright and coppery shone on the green tile floor, and there was a nice clean hole through the window. I took a couple of steps and dragged back the shower curtain. He was there, all right. There wasn't anywhere else for him to be. Paul Lavery. Dead. Quite dead.

He'd just finished shaving and was preparing to take a shower when someone had walked through the bathroom door. Sure, someone had. But who?

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And that was Dean Lewis. He's got some great music out, and that was called 7 Minutes. We got Vance Joy, who toured with Ed Sheeran while he was out here. And what a great artist he is. And this is Clarity.

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2: Well, today, Tuesday the 14th, oh my goodness, Narrabri Meals on Wheels, a meeting will be held at 12:30 p.m. Narrabri Chamber of Commerce meeting at 6:30 p.m. at the RSL Club, and the Weewool Lions Club meet at 7 p.m. Tomorrow, Wednesday, Narrabri Red Cross meeting at 2 p.m. at the Bowling Club. Thursday the 16th, Moree Lions Club meeting at 6:30 p.m. for a 7 p.m. start. And they'll be held at the Moree Services Club. Also, the Ballata CWA meeting at 10 a.m. On Saturday the 18th, Weewaw and District Historical Society Inc. meeting will be held at 2 p.m. at the Namoi Echo Museum. Next Tuesday the 21st, Narrabri Lions Auxiliary meeting at 6:30 p.m. and the Westpac Rescue Helicopter Service Narrabri Branch meeting at 6 p.m. at the Bowling Club. And also Friday the 17th, oh, that should have been put in, yeah, earlier, Narrabri United Hospital Auxiliary meeting at 2 p.m. at the Narrabri Bowling Club. And we have told you that a bit earlier. Okay, we got Lord, and they're from New Zealand, and it's a song called Royals.

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1: I love Walker Hayes, he's a great artist, and that was Fancy Like. I'll play another one of his before I leave. Eh? I think so. We've got the news coming up shortly, but we've got time. We're going to listen to Axum and A Little Ray of Sunshine.

We've got the news coming up just around the corner. 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
1: 8 o'clock, good morning, I'm Josh Bryant. Police believe they've charged the man who coordinated the kidnapping and murder of a Sydney grandfather. 85-year-old Chris Baksarian was snatched from his North Ryde home in a case of mistaken identity. His body was found 11 days later. Seven people are already before the courts. Police have now charged another four. Detective Superintendent Andrew Marks says officers are working to track down more suspects.
2: What I can say is that it is an organised crime network. I'm not going to go into specifics of where they're located or who they are, other than to say that we are investigating that link and we are continuing to investigate that those that are responsible.
1: Four charges against former broadcaster Alan Jones have been dropped in a Sydney court. The 85-year-old is now facing a total of 22 charges of indecent assault and sexual touching relating to six complainants. Jones denies the allegations and has vowed to fight the charges against him. An assistant nurse has been charged with sexually assaulting a patient at an aged care home in the state's north. Police have been told a 79-year-old was attacked at a facility in McLean between November 2023 and February of 2024. A 27-year-old man has been charged with aggravated sexual assault and other offences. A growing majority of Australians want house prices to fall, according to the latest polling. 61% of respondents to the Resolve survey support a decline in property prices. The latest Cotality data shows that prices in parts of Sydney have fallen by up to 9.5% over the past 3 months, the suburb of Earlwood seeing the largest falls over that time. A young student who launched a fundraising initiative in the wake of the Bondi Beach terror attack is being honoured for her work. Valentine Myerson began making bee bracelets to raise money for the family of 10-year-old victim Matilda and to spread a symbol of peace and unity. She's now nominated for a Fred Hollows Foundation Humanity Award, and she's told Mark Levy she's grateful for all the support she's received.
3: It's just incredible. Yeah. I don't really know what I do with an award, really.
1: Also making news, the eSafety Commissioner claims that tech giants are still failing to properly protect young Australians from the threat of sexual extortion. A survey of call centres at the nation's largest superannuation funds has found many are failing to meet basic customer service standards, and a study of about 17,000 Australians has found that working from home can increase a person's likelihood of becoming obese. In finance, the All Ords trading down 39 points at 89.63. One Australian dollar is currently buying 69.2 US cents.
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5: The Melbourne Storm's hopes of making a 16th straight final series have been dealt a blow. Cameron Munster will undergo surgery to repair knee cartilage and will miss up to 6 weeks. Meanwhile, South Sydney forward Keon Koloamatangi is labelled back rower David Fifita their go-to man following his return to career-best form with the Rabbitohs. At the FIFA World Cup, England left-back Nico O'Reilly is looking forward to facing Lionel Messi, describing it as a once-in-a-lifetime opportunity. They'll meet on Thursday morning in England's semi-final against Argentina. Wallabies playmaker Ben Donaldson is on track to return from injury in Saturday's test against Italy in Perth. Collingwood will head to the AFL Tribunal tonight, challenging Billy Frampton's one-match ban for rough conduct. And in golf, former champion Louis Oosthuizen has withdrawn from this week's British Open at Royal Birkdale with a back injury. That's sport. I'm Mike Pearsall.
1: 11:04, that's the latest news and sport.
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7: And we're sitting on 12 degrees here at the moment. We're heading up to 16 today. A little bit of cloud coming in, so they tell us it's lovely and sunny outside our studio here in Narrabri. Tomorrow, Wednesday, mostly sunny. We'll get down to 5 overnight, then go up to 17 degrees. Again, Thursday, mostly sunny, 18. Friday and Saturday, we expect 19 degrees and sunny, with overnight lows of 7, but 20 and 21 expected on Sunday and Monday, and again sunny, although Sunday a little bit of cloud coming in, but sunny again on Monday. We'll get up to 21. And the time here at 2MAX FM is 5 minutes after the hour of 11.
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7: 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We're going to start off this last hour with Josh Turner and Why Don't We Just Dance?

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And that was Abby Ferris with In My Levi's. 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Story time. It's held on the 24th of this month and the 31st of July, 10:30 a.m. to 11, Moree Community Library. It's a free program, parental supervision required. And it's at 36 Baylor Street, Moree. Or you can phone 0267573374. Okay, we're going to go right back in time. And I think a lot of us oldies remember Connie Francis, the late and great Connie Francis, had many hit songs back in the days. And this one is Lipstick on Your Collar.

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That's when you got something. And if you ain't got something by then, you might as well forget it, because you ain't gonna get nothing. Guarantee you. Watch me, I guarantee you I'll hit a right note when I come off this thing. Never miss. Whole lot of shaking going on. That's the first song that ever come out that sold 12 million records with a curse word in it. And they never called it Oella Hella. Boy, I fooled a bunch up on that one then. Oella Hella, how they doing? That's right.

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Shepherd and Geronimo. Hey, the time here is nearly 27 minutes after the hour of 11. I've got Michael Waugh up next with Dark. Now, Michael's from Melbourne. He's got a great voice and a great Aussie artist.

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1: And that was Bury Me in Blue Jeans by Tailgate Drive. Bit hard to say. Okay, we've got a... I love Paul Simon. Simon Garfunkel were just wonderful together. And this one is just Paul with off his greatest hits album. It's called Graceland.

Johnny Lee in Rocky Top, Tennessee. 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

0: Lawrence. 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
1: Troy Cassidy and Jimmy Barnes with The Bird on the Wire. Look, I like this guy and I just hope everyone else enjoys this song. It's Walker Hayes and A.A.

0: Yes, I am.
1: I'm sure he will. He's a happily married man with half a dozen children, and I don't think he'll be bothered with having to go to AA. Okay, that's about it from me. I'll be back again 6 a.m. in the morning to bring you the breakfast show. And thank heavens it'll only be 5 degrees and not put Anthony to drive through a bit of frost and fog and everything this morning to get to you. So no wonder he was having a bit of trouble. That was, as I said, Walker Hayes. We're going to listen to Bob Carlyle with Butterfly Kisses. Bye for now.

0: 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Come on down to Kugel Florist and Framing, 13 Doyle Street, Narrabri.
1: In this bulletin, the alleged mastermind of a botched kidnapping charged, Donald Trump suggests tolls for the Strait of Hormuz, and the Big Bash schedule confirmed. It's midday. Good afternoon. I'm Jack Hahn. Charges have been laid against a man who police believe coordinated the kidnapping and murder of a Sydney grandfather. Dusty Fitzpatrick reports.
2: Chris Bagzarian was taken from his North Ryde home in a case of mistaken identity in February. The 85-year-old's body was found near a golf club 11 days later. A 32-year-old's now been taken into custody. He's accused of coordinating Mr. Bagzarian's abduction and death. Detective Superintendent Andrew Marks says police are working to track down others involved.
3: Strike Force Shabbat inquiries continue to identify the alleged offshore offenders behind the murder and kidnapping.
2: The total number of people charged in relation to the grandfather's kidnapping and death now sits at 11. Dusty Fitzpatrick, Sydney.
1: A 74-year-old attacked on his morning walk in Sydney southwest has now died in hospital. The father of six was found unconscious at Eunora in the early hours of Saturday morning. A 45-year-old man has been charged with murder and other offences. An assistant nurse has been formally charged with sexually assaulting a patient at an aged care facility in Sydney's north. Police have been told the 79-year-old was attacked at the aged care home between November of 2023 and February of 2024. A 27-year-old man is facing multiple charges. The US president has revealed plans to reimpose the blockade of Iranian ports and to charge nations for using the Strait of Hormuz. Donald Trump has taken to social media to suggest the United States will impose a 20% charge on all cargo shipped through the key lane. Speaking to Fox News, he argues they should be compensated to cover the cost of providing safety and security to the region.
4: We never got paid for it. They made all the money and the United States was just, you know, not... They wouldn't. It's amazing. It's we guarded it for nothing. And now we're going to guard it and we're going to get paid for guarding it.
1: The United Nations says there is no legal basis for a U.S. toll of the key shipping lane. Back home, and farmers are warning any spike in fuel and fertiliser costs caused by developments in the Middle East could threaten the winter grain harvest. Growers say the breakdown of the ceasefire is concerning as any shortage would likely affect the main grain production window. Metro trains are now running the full length of the M1 line with passengers to join later this year. Jefferson Shaw explains.
5: For the first time, the Metro is running as one connected network, running Metro trains all the way from Tallawong to Bankstown. However, passengers will still need to get off at Sydenham until testing is complete and the line opens to commuters later this year. Acting Transport Minister Jenny Aitchison says with over half of testing hours done, momentum is building towards the opening.
6: When we get passengers not just stopping here at Sydenham, but continuing all the way into Bankstown.
5: It's widely expected to open in mid-October. Jefferson Shaw, Sydenham Station.
1: The opposition leader says he's not worried about the ongoing back and forth of polls at this stage as he tries to rebuild support for the coalition. Support for One Nation has slipped in the most recent polling results, while Angus Taylor has seen some improvement as preferred Prime Minister. Mr. Taylor has told Ben Fordham he is focused on providing a viable alternative government.
7: Oh, I don't get it. The polls up or down? I mean, the poll that matters in the end is the one on election day. I know it's trite, it's been said many times, but it's true. And so that's my focus. But my number one focus is on laying out our plan and our team.
1: Australia's online safety czar says tech giants are still failing to protect young people from sexual extortion. The eSafety Commissioner's third transparency report shows companies are allowing persistent gaps when it comes to detecting and preventing child exploitation and abuse. New data shows a rise in housing anxiety as several interest rate rises weigh on the housing market. Finder research has found that 62% of tenants fear further hikes this year, with nearly half already struggling to meet their payments last month. Money expert Joel Gibson says renters are facing compounding pressures.
8: Some have had a rent increase in the past 6 months. They're expecting another one in the next six months. And then how do you budget for that when the price of everything else is going up so steeply as well? So they're being hit from all sides.
1: And the latest data shows a slight improvement in the number of available rental properties, with the national vacancy rate up from 1.2 to 1.3%. A teenager hiking from Balgowlah to Shoal Bay to raise awareness of dementia is pushing for more research into the condition. 19-year-old Charlie Stowe's father was diagnosed with early onset dementia at the age of just 53. Charlie has told Mark Levy he wants to do all he can to make a difference.
9: The pain of having to grieve someone while they're still physically present is indescribable, really. So I guess this is my way of trying to prevent any other families from having to go through and endure what mine did.
1: And a new study shows that a person's natural sleeping pattern can directly influence their eating habits and subsequent health risks. In finance, the All Ords currently down 35 points at 89.67. One Aussie dollar is buying 69.19 US cents.
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11: The Rabbitohs are enjoying the newfound form of wrecking ball David Fifita. The former Broncos and Titans forward has rediscovered his damaging best, finishing with a try and 11 tackle breaks in their win over Newcastle. Teammate Keon Kalawamatangi says Fifita is now their go-to man.
12: With Dave, you know, if something, you know, we need points or need something, you know, we just give him the ball and he's 120 kilos faster than anything. And, you know, you don't really see them players come around too often. So I'm grateful he's on my team. I don't have to tackle him.
11: The Big Bash has confirmed its schedule for the coming summer. The season opens with the Renegades playing the Scorchers in Chennai, India. The final will be played on Australia Day. Italy forward Nicolò Cannone has been suspended for 4 games after being shown a red card against the All Blacks. He'll miss Saturday's clash with the Wallabies in Perth. And Australian baseballer John Lem has signed with MLB franchise the St. Louis Cardinals after a standout college season with Alabama. That's sport. I'm Mike Pearsall.
1: It's 7 past 12. That's the latest in news and sport.

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1: And the weather for today, partly cloudy and a maximum of 16 expected. Winds from the west-southwest. Wednesday, mostly sunny, minimum 5, maximum 17. Winds from the south-southeast. Thursday, minimum 6, maximum 18. Winds from the southeast. Friday, sunny. Saturday, sunny. And Sunday, partly cloudy. Monday, sunny. You're up to date with the news, weather and sport. 8.5 minutes past the hour of 12. 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
1: Well, good afternoon. I'm Anthony back again for a bit of a stint this afternoon. Unfortunately, we've had a problem with one of our announcers unable to be in today, so we thought, well, I may as well give it a bell, seeing I'm here. So here's Atomic Kitten and Hole again.

our sponsor, the Narrabri Golfie, is open Wednesday to Sunday. 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Club Narrabri, one great club, three fantastic venues.

Yeah, Chris Isaacs and Up to No Good, Baby Did a Bad, Bad Thing. And before that, we heard from The Corrs, Give Me a Reason. Coldplay, Don't Panic. 21 and a half minutes past the hour of 12. 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Anthony filling in the Supergrass now with Pump on Your Stereo.

0: Our sponsor, the Narrabri Shire Council, wish to advise that works for the replacement of Violet Street Bridge over the Narrabri Creek are underway. The bridge will be closed for the duration of these replacement works. A detour is in place along Selina Street, Newell Highway and Tiburina Street. Works are expected to be completed by the end of September. Narrabri Shire Council thank the community for your patience and understanding while this important upgrade takes place.
1: 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The Narrabri Volunteer Rescue Squad, VRA, is an inaugural part of Narrabri Emergency Service Team. They are looking to increase their membership now to enable this vital emergency service to continue for many years to come. There are several areas people may wish to sign up for. Rescue Operator, First Aider, Auxiliary Member, Nemoi Air Patrol. If you're interested in any of these, please contact President Sarah on 0428923643.
0: Well, before the break, that Boys Own and picture of you. It's just on 28 minutes to 1 o'clock, and we've got Gary Shearston no longer with us, but he was a great folk singer, country singer, whatever. And he sang this little ditty

Parsons Hodgson and Jay Lafer. Here Comes Your Man. Before that, we heard from Gary Shearston and The Drover's Dream. Billy Thorpe and the Aztecs, Twilight Time.

0: Yeah, and that was Kansas and Dust in the Wind. Oh, that Billy Thorpe and the Aztecs was Twilight Time. 12 minutes to the hour of 1 o'clock.
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0: Yeah, good idea that, shop locally. George Jones, Tennessee Whiskey. Don't know how many people have done this song. But George did it too, so we'll hear his version.

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0: This news report is brought to you by our sponsors, Kugel Florists and Framing. All your gardening, framing and homeware needs in one spot. Come on down to Kugel Florists and Framing, 13 Doyle Street, Narrabri.
1: Reacts badly to possible US tolls on the Strait of Hormuz. Donald Trump has vowed that countries will need to pay the US to use the key shipping lane, flagging tolls as high as $30 million per vessel. Assistant Defence Minister Peter Khalil has told Sky News the federal government wants to see a de-escalation in the region.
2: We want to see the opening of those waterways under international law. And we certainly want to see, I think as a general principle, respect for the international law of the sea and also the freedom of navigation and passage of all merchant shipping.
1: The Premier says the latest arrest in the kidnapping murder of a Sydney grandfather shows police will catch those behind horrific crimes. 85-year-old Chris Bagzarian was taken from his North Ryde home and allegedly murdered in a case of mistaken identity in February. The 32-year-old has now been taken into custody, accused of coordinating the attack. Chris Minns says it's a shocking crime.
3: One of the worst I've seen, an innocent man being kidnapped and eventually murdered. And the police promised at the time that they would round up both the people who were responsible for it, as well as the mastermind, the ringleader, and they've done just that.
1: A 45-year-old man will remain behind bars until at least September, accused of murdering a man on his morning walk. A 74-year-old was found critically hurt in Sydney's southwest and has since died in hospital. The father of six was found unconscious in Yennora. Major social media companies are failing to prevent illegal vape advertising more than 2 years after a national ban was introduced. Health experts are now wanting the platforms to be hit with direct financial penalties to force them to clear out the unlawful content. There are growing calls on the state's unions to lobby Labor to save Victoria Barracks. The federal government plans to sell off a number of historic sites in a defence push to raise $1.8 billion. Property developer Theo Onusfuru has told Michael McLaren that he is pushing for Sally McManus of the Australian Trade Union to get involved.
4: I've asked Sally if I can come in and meet with her and discuss. The union's taking a positive step and saying, hey, the government's not understanding what the public want here. I mean, history is such an important part of the future.
1: And in other news, emergency services are responding to a car fire on the M1 south of Waterfall. Turning to finance, the All Ords down 40 points at 89.62. One Australian dollar buying 69 US cents.
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6: Good afternoon. Under fire, West Tigers star Jerome Luai is receiving support from former teammate Nathan Cleary. The 5'8" is copying plenty of heat for the team's recent struggles ahead of his departure at the end of the season. Cleary says Luai still has plenty to offer.
7: Jerome is a fantastic player and that's not going to change anytime soon. Obviously, it's tough for him at the moment. Like, I don't really know what's going on, but if there's something I definitely know about Jerome, it's is he can bounce back from adversity.
6: In cricket, the Big Bash schedule has been locked in for the upcoming summer, with the first Sydney smash between the Sixers and Thunder to be played on December the 19th at NG Stadium, home of the Thunder. The Sixers will host the Perth Scorchers on Boxing Day at the SCG. And Australian John Lamb has been signed by Major League Baseball franchise St. Louis. The 23-year-old has been signed as a free agent after being passed over in the MLB draft. That's sport. I'm Adam Hawes.
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9: Weather for today, partly cloudy and a maximum of 16 expected. And winds from the west-south-west, it's fairly calm out there at the moment. Wednesday, minimum 5, maximum 17. Winds from the south-south-east and mostly sunny. Thursday, minimum 6, maximum 18, mostly sunny, winds from the southeast. Friday, sunny. Saturday, partly cloudy, and Sunday, partly cloudy. Monday, sunny. You're up to date with the news, weather and sport. It's just on 5 minutes past the hour of 1. 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

Billy Joel and The Entertainer, and before that we heard from Eartha Kitt, The Entertainer, and Hurdy Gurdy Man. 16 minutes past one here at 2MAX FM. Hope you're enjoying your afternoon. Maybe having a little bit of lunch, or maybe you've had your lunch. Here's Scorpion and Winds of Change.

Calling all gardeners. The Narrabri Garden Club meets on the second Wednesday of each month at 10 a.m. and new members are always welcome. It's a great chance to connect with fellow gardening enthusiasts, share tips and the love of growing things. If you would like to come along for more information, you can contact Sue on 0459 629 190 or Nolene on 0427 922 340. That's the Narrabri Garden Club, meeting every second Wednesday at 10 a.m. Everyone is welcome.

Yeah, great old Beatles song there with a taste of honey before that Scorpion Wind of Change. 23 and a half minutes past four. 23 and a half minutes past one. It's truth. Wishing the afternoon away, aren't I? It's the Eagles and Lion Eyes.

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Yeah, the Double Happiness and Smoking Gun. And before that, we heard from George Ezra and talking about guns. That was Shotgun. Didn't realise that until I just read it out. So now this morning we had a temperature of 0.3 of a degree, and it's currently 15.5 degrees. It's expected to get to 16. Temperature of 0.3 of a degree, and it's currently 15.5 degrees. It's expected to get to 16, maybe not, but it's 15.

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0: G'day, I'm Jamie Chaffee, the Federal Member for your electorate of Parkes. 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I also urge you to sign the Rescue Our Rail petition to fight for our critical project at rescueourrail.com. 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

Tennessee, and then Dark Side of Town. Before that, we heard from Mark Bolan and T-Rex and Ride a White Swan. Bit of glam rock there. And now to take us to the news, George Ezra with Breakaway.

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1: It's 2 o'clock. Good afternoon. I'm Jack Hahn. A 45-year-old man has appeared in Parramatta Court accused of murdering an elderly man in Sydney Southwest. A 74-year-old was found critically hurt in Eunora on Saturday, later dying in hospital. Fairfield Police Commander Superintendent Craig Middleton says the victim was a beloved member of the community.
2: This is a real tragedy for the family involved. A 74-year-old elderly male, an upstanding member of the community, going about his morning daily walk. He's a husband and a father to six children, and at the moment they're dealing with an enormous amount of grief, and our condolences go out to that family.
1: The NRMA is hopeful any rise to petrol prices will be moderate, despite the single biggest spike in oil prices since 2020. Conflict in the Strait of Hormuz and suggestions a US toll on cargo ships has seen prices jump internationally. The NRMA spokesperson Peter Currie says while markets have reacted, there's been restraint locally.
3: The most important prices that we want Australians to be focused on are the wholesale prices or the terminal gate prices, and they are still holding relatively stable. So this morning we know that the terminal gate price for unleaded still below $1.70, which is a positive sign.
1: A 17-year-old schoolboy has been rushed to hospital with potentially life-threatening injuries after an alleged stabbing at a school on Brisbane's south side. Amy Drew has the details.
4: Police say initial investigations indicate an altercation occurred between two boys known to each other. The injured boy is being treated in the PA hospital, while a 16-year-old boy is assisting police with inquiries. Officers are currently conducting patrols of the nearby area and are appealing to anyone who may have relevant CCTV or dash cam footage to contact police. Amy Drew reporting.
1: Investigators in Thailand believe that flammable decorations helped flames spread during a deadly fire in a Bangkok bar. A short in an air conditioner is thought to have sparked the blaze, which has killed at least 28 people. Foreign Affairs is now working to determine if any Australians have been involved. Australia's largest pension funds are failing to meet basic customer service standards. A survey has found a quarter of prospective Superfund customers were told to go online to find out basic details when they called for information. Super Consumers Australia wants mandatory service standards to be introduced. And in other news, a Chinese consortium is reportedly in negotiations to buy the Melbourne Storm for $160 million. Finance, the All Ords down. One Australian dollar is buying 69 US cents.
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6: Fired up West Tigers coach Benji Marshall has slammed reports he's fallen out with Jerome Luai. The club's decision to move Luai on at the end of the season, 12 months earlier than planned, sparked rumours about the pair's relationship, the coach setting the record straight.
7: The fact that people can make up rumours that we're having a relationship breakdown or a rift between our friendship is absolutely bullshit.
6: Wallabies great Matt Burke says Australia needs to be more ruthless in Saturday's Nations Championship match against Italy in Perth. In AFL, Geelong's Jeremy Cameron will have surgery this week to repair the left AC joint he suffered against GWS. The Cats star will be out for 4 to 6 weeks. And in football, Spain and France have been put through their paces in the Texas heat ahead of tomorrow morning's semi-final at the FIFA World Cup. That's sport. I'm Adam Hawes.
1: It's 2:04. That's the latest in news and sport.
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8: Right, now weather for the remainder of the day, partly cloudy, and we're expecting 16 degrees. Currently outside we have just 16 degrees. How about that? Wednesday, minimum 5, maximum 17. Winds from the south, southeast and mostly sunny. Thursday, minimum 6, maximum 18, and winds from the southeast and mostly sunny. Friday, minimum 7, maximum 19, winds from the southeast and sunny. Saturday will be sunny. Sunday, partly cloudy. Monday, sunny again. And you're up to date with the news, weather, and sport. It's 5 minutes past the hour of at 2 o'clock.
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8: Well, good afternoon. It's Anthony here filling in for Gary, who's unable to be here today, so hope you're enjoying the afternoon. And we'll be through until 4 o'clock when I think he'll be in. Somebody will be in. I'll think of it in a moment, but he'll be in. In the meantime, we've got Emmy Lou Harris and Mark Knopfler in Beachcomber. Beachcombing, I should say.

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1: 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So you can't see the fire yet. Did you know that embers can travel many kilometres ahead of the main fire front, starting new fires? Do you have a plan A? What's your backup plan if plan A fails? Think you've seen it all before? Did you know that flames can be higher than the treetops if the fire danger rating is extreme or catastrophic? Do you have kids, animals, or elderly family members? How will you keep them safe? Do you think you know all the roads in your area? How will you cope in thick smoke and poor visibility? 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Please don't put it off any longer. 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

Yeah, meatloaf. I was going to say meatballs. Meatloaf and Rock and Roll Dreams Come True and Roy Orbison before that with A Love So Beautiful. 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Palomalla Wall Markets are on this Sunday, 19th of July, with 95 stalls booked in. It's going to be a big market, so don't miss it. Starts at 8 a.m. until 12 noon at the Palomalla Wall. Palomalla War Memorial Hall, Palomalla War. So if you're out that way, that's the place to be on Sunday the 19th of July. Right, we're up to 20. I don't think I've mentioned the time for a little while, so it's 26 and a half minutes past 2. If I have, just ignore it. Michelle's Shocked and Anchorage.

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1: 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They're putting on a roast dinner, plum pudding, pavlova. By BYO drinks, $40 per head. There'll be raffles. RSVP to Gail on 0412 751 710. We need that by the 22nd of July, no later. Let's celebrate Christmas in July. It's cold enough. Might even be snow that day, you never know. But anyhow, that's the Wee War CWA. So get along and enjoy that. It'd be great. Robbie Neville.

It was Robbie Nevillen's C'est la vie, maybe. Something like that. Sounds good. French, but I didn't realise they were singing in French. Maybe they were. This is a 2Max FM community announcement. NAIDOC Week in Moree. Monday the 6th of July, 12 noon to 3pm, Family Fun Day at Jellicoe Park. Free barbecue and fun games. 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

Well, that was Teddy Swims. It's a little bit about Teddy Swims. His name is Jayton, J-A-T-E-N, Colin Dimsdale, known professionally as Teddy Swims. He's an American singer and songwriter and swimmer. Oh, no, he's not. Sorry. That's his name. Known by for creating a genre-blending music that includes elements of R&B, soul, hip-hop, and contemporary pop. Swims originally began to attract fans by posting song covers on the YouTube during 2019-2020. And he's got a superb set of tattoos on his bald head. Oh, well, Teddy Swims when he's not walking. Here's a song from Nancy Sinatra and Lee Hazlewood, Elusive Dreams.

0: just to give it a tune.
1: Yeah, now Diamond and Beautiful Eyes, back a couple of songs. I played Nice Biscuit and I Feel Love. So it was a Brisbane band, Nice Biscuit, and with a local connection there. So I didn't mention that, I Feel Love, that's the old Donna Summers number. They do a great job on that. It's coming up to news, it's 2.5 minutes till then. In the meantime, this is a 2MAXFM community announcement. The SSAA, Narrabri branch, Ladies' Day. 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Whether you're a complete beginner or just curious to give it a go, with guidance from experienced instructors. No experience needed, all equipment will be provided. Children over the age of 12, also welcome. A delicious lunch will be provided and every attendee goes into the draw to win a fantastic Lucky Doll prize. It's to be held on the 26th of July. That's a Sunday, the 26th of July, 9 a.m. until 3 p.m. Location is 63 Pistol Club Road, Narrabri. 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Come along for a day of fun, friendship and a unique experience. Sounds like a great day if you'd like to go learn a little bit about pistol shooting. I think that's what they only do, pistol shooting. They may have other, I'm not too sure, but they're shooting. We're coming up to the news, as I mentioned, and I'm only filling in time now, so we'll see if we can dig up that little bit of George Ezra and whatever the song was, Breakaway, to take us to the news. Then we'll be back with some great music.

0: 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Come on down to Kugel Florist and Framing, 13 Doyle Street, Narrabri.
1: It's 3 o'clock. Good afternoon. I'm Jack Hahn. The cut to the fuel excise could be extended as oil prices rise amid threats of tolls on the Strait of Hormuz. Donald Trump wants to tax all ships that use the key trade route, claiming the US is providing protection for free. Federal Minister Mark Butler says the Commonwealth will now consider all options to try and drive down petrol prices.
2: This conflict, this war can't end soon enough. Obviously for innocents who are caught up in it in the region, but also for the broader global economy. Of course, we continue to monitor this situation. And if we have to make decisions in the interests of households, we'd obviously look at that at the appropriate time.
1: A teenage boy has been rushed to hospital with life-threatening injuries after an alleged school stabbing in Brisbane. Emergency services were called to the Islamic College of Brisbane following reports of a fight between two students. A 16-year-old boy is currently assisting police with inquiries. Officers say they are working to identify more suspects after charging the alleged mastermind behind the kidnap and killing of a Sydney grandfather. 85-year-old Chris Bagzarian was snatched from his North Ryde home in a case of mistaken identity. Detective Superintendent Andrew Marks says the man arrested carried out a number of offences.
3: What we will say is that he was directly responsible. He attended the address. He physically kidnapped Mr. Bagzarian, he detained Mr. Bagzarian and took him to the property in Durham.
1: Sydney's metro is now fully functioning between Tullawong and Bankstown, with driverless trains operating on the entire line, but passengers will still be forced off the carriages at Sydenham as the final tests are carried out. Premier Chris Minns says it still needs approval from the national regulator before an opening date can be revealed.
4: And we don't want to tempt fate with a date that we don't meet and therefore open the line later than would ordinarily be the case. But these are good signs. The testing has gone well. The works have been completed by a dedicated professional team and we are now well through the testing phase.
1: Also making news this afternoon, a man has been charged with the murder of a 74-year-old in Yennora. The father of six that was killed has been remembered as an upstanding citizen of the community. And two former coal mines in New South Wales in the Hunter region are set to be repurposed into major industrial hubs. Turning to finance, the All Ords is down 17 points at 89.85. One Australian dollar is currently buying 69.4 US cents.
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6: Jerome Luai is Parramatta bound next year after being shown the door by the West Tigers. The Telegraph reports Luai has agreed to join the Eels, where he'll line up alongside Mitchell Moses before linking with the PNG Chiefs for their inaugural season in 2028. The struggling Wallabies are desperate to send departing coach Joe Schmidt out on a winning note against Italy this weekend in Perth. Fly half Ben Donaldson says they need to fix key areas.
7: Discipline is a big thing, and then just finishing opportunities. Like, we're creating a lot, we're just not quite finishing them, especially in the second half.
6: To football, and England will make a late decision on whether Declan Rice is fit to start their World Cup semi-final against Argentina after the Arsenal midfielder was struck down by illness. Conor McGregor's coach denies the Irishman had a knee issue heading into his fight at UFC 329, which lasted just over a minute. And Australian John Lem has been signed by Major League Baseball franchise St. Louis. That's sport. I'm Adam Hawes.
1: Thank you, Adam. It's 3:04. That's the latest news and sport.
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9: Right, our weather for the remainder of the day, expecting 16 degrees. I don't know what it is at the moment. We might be able to tell you that, actually, yes. It's just on 16.3 degrees at the moment, so we're expecting 16, so we've made that. So let's get on with the rest of the day. There'll be winds from the west-southwest, and it's very little wind at the moment out here in Narrabri anyhow, and it'll be partly cloudy. So tomorrow, Wednesday, minimum 5, maximum 17, and mostly sunny. Thursday, minimum 6, maximum 18, mostly sunny. Friday, minimum 7, maximum 19, and sunny. Saturday, minimum 7, maximum 19, sunny. Sunday, minimum 8, maximum 20, and partly cloudy. Monday next, minimum 8, maximum 21, and sunny. And most days, the winds will be from the southeast. There you go, there's your weather. You're up to date. It's just on 5 minutes past the hour of 3. 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
1: 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And before that, Billy Eilish and Everything I Wanted, Tommy Kitten, The Tide Is High. 20, and I did a lot in that time, 24 and a half minutes past the hour of 3, you're listening to 2Max FM. And finally got the computer working after all this morning, after all the morning. But we're working now, so let's hope it stays in place. Bob Marley and the Wailers and Turn Your Lights Down Low.

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1: 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Abida CWA is holding a Christmas in July luncheon, 26th of July, 11:30 for a 12 p.m. start at the Abida Hall. Cost $40 for adults, $20 for children under 12 years. Price includes Christmas-style lunch, dessert, tea or coffee, bring your own drinks. Tickets must be pre-purchased. RSVP by the 17th of the 7th to Sandy on 0427 200872, BSB number 932000, account number 804163. We can't wait to see you. Right, yeah, it's almost 3:30. I don't play many Bob Dylan songs, but I'm going to play this one. Why? Because a lot of people don't particularly like Bob. He writes a good song. Sometimes the passage that it comes out of is a little bit rough. However, Tangled Up in Blue is a great song. Enjoy.

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1: 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The Narrabri United Hospital Auxiliary Meeting, Friday the 17th of July, 2 p.m. at the Narrabri Bowling Club. We do have another one, so that's that. That's the normal 17th of July, 2 p.m. at the Narrabri Bowling Club. We do have another one, so that's that. That's the

by Bolo, there is Friday night raffles. Bolo Bistro is open for lunch and dinner Tuesday through to Saturday with Aussie meals and traditional Sri Lankan dishes. 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And before the break there, Jack Clemens with My Voice Keeps Changing On Me. Okay, Don Henley now with, including John Fogarty and Timo. I don't know who Timo is, but this is the garden party. We always like to go to them, don't we?

That was Celtic Thunder and our favourite Hallelujah. I was just looking there. I just did the search on that, and I think about 20 different artists came up. And I mean, that's only just a few of them. Very popular and probably remained popular for years. It's Guy Sebastian. Come home with me. No, you're not. I'm going shortly, but you're not coming.

Well, that was Guy Sebastian, Come Home With Me, and that's all for me. Thank you very much for listening. I'm going home now, and it's been a long day for me. And we've finally got our computer sorted out, so that's excellent. Johnny will be in very shortly, and, of course, you can expect some great music from him. And we'll catch you next time I'm in town. Bye now.

0: 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Come on down to Kugel Florist and Framing, 13 Doyle Street, Narrabri.
1: It's 4 o'clock. Good afternoon. I'm Jack Hahn. The Islamic College of Brisbane has been declared a crime scene after a stabbing. A 17-year-old has been rushed to hospital with serious injuries, while a 16-year-old has been taken into custody in a nearby suburb. It's believed an altercation took place between two students. The school's chief executive, Ali Kadri, says the wounded student should survive.
2: We've got a confirmation that he's doing okay. I do want to assure everyone that school acted immediately to ensure the safety of all students.
1: It's unclear if the collapsed ceasefire in the Middle East will send up petrol prices here in Australia. Oil prices have surged by more than 10% following a US blockade of ships running through the Strait of Hormuz. However, the NRMA's Peter Currie has told Clinton Maynard prices at the Bowser have so far been relatively stable.
3: We may see more volatility with the oil prices, but whatever increases are coming down the line should not be significant, not in the short term anyway.
1: The death toll from a massive fire at a Bangkok bar has risen to 30. More than 70 people remain hospitalised while authorities launch an urgent probe into whether the venue violated safety regulations. A man has been killed while driving away from immigration agents in the United States. Officials say the agent opened fire at the fleeing car due to public safety. This is now the second shooting by ICE this week. Australians have made more than 2,000 complaints about sexual extortion over a period of 6 months. Young men aged 18 to 24 were the most common victims targeted by scammers demanding money. Most of the criminality occurs on platforms such as Tinder, Instagram and Grindr. Communications Minister Annika Wells says tech companies must address the issue.
4: This is some of the most heinous content and conduct that we see online. And yet, the report has found that big tech is simply not doing enough. They have the tools, they have the resources, and yet they are choosing not to use them with full effect.
1: A Chinese consortium could snap up Melbourne Storm, as reports suggest 80% of the club could be sold off. The deal could lead the NRL team to be valued at around $200 million, placing it as one of Australia's most successful sports brands. And New South Wales police have made several breakthroughs within the past 24 hours. Officers charging a 32-year-old, accusing him of being the mastermind in the kidnap and killing of Chris Bagsarian. Meanwhile, in a separate case, a 45-year-old has been accused of murder of the death of a 74-year-old in Eunora. In finance, just before the close, the All Ords down 14 points, 89.88. One Aussie dollar by 69 cents.
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6: West Tigers coach Benji Marshall has explained why he asked Jerome Luai to find a different club for next season. Both parties had initially agreed to stick together in 2027 despite Luai signing for the PNG Chiefs in 28. But Marshall says the club's mindset has changed.
7: No one's saying that Jerome's not good. No one's saying that he's bad for the team or we don't love him. We love what he brings. We love it. But moving forward, that we're prioritising guys that are probably going to be here for the next 10 years. Not for the next 12 months.
6: Bulldogs captain Stephen Crichton has been named on an extended bench to face the Tigers on Saturday night as he strives to overcome an arm injury. Rugby Australia boss Phil Waugh is defending the timeline of Joe Schmidt's coaching handover to Les Kiss despite the Wallabies crashing to six straight losses. And Australian John Lamb has been signed by MLB franchise St Louis. That's sport. I'm Adam Hawes.
1: It's 4 past 4. That's news and sport.
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10: Good afternoon, everyone. Jonty in the studio this afternoon. And this week's weather forecast. So it's currently sitting at about 15 degrees outside and tomorrow it's expected to be mostly sunny with a minimum of 5 and a maximum of 17. Thursday, mostly sunny also with a minimum of 6 and a maximum of 18. Friday, sunny as well with a minimum of 7 and a max of 19. Moving on to Saturday, sunny also with a minimum of 7 and a maximum of 19. Sunday, partly cloudy with a minimum of 8 and a maximum of 20. And then lastly, Monday with a minimum of 8 and a maximum of 21. You're now caught up with all the latest news, weather and sports. First up on my show this afternoon, I've got a bit of Chris Isaak with Suspicion of Love.

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1: Chris Isaac with Suspicion of Love from, I believe, the Married to the Mob soundtrack. That's another great movie. But next up, I've got a bit of John Mellencamp with some Bruce Springsteen with Dancing in the Dark. Enjoy.

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1: Bonnie Tyler with It's a Heartache. Great, good old song. Next coming up, I've got a bit of Sinead O'Connor followed up with some Madonna. This is Jump in the River.

holiday celebration. Madonna with her debut Australian single, Holiday. Absolutely great track, released in 1984 on September 7th in Australia, climbing the Australian Kent Music Report to number 4. Righto, next coming up, I've got some more good old oldies from the 80s. We've got some Billy Idol followed up with some Culture Club. And wait, here she comes now. Money, money.

Big Audio Dynamite, and I guess it's time to rush for a change of atmosphere. Next up, I've got a bit of... who do I have? I've got a bit of Sheena Easton, followed up by some good old Mel and Kim. This is the one, the only, 9 to 5, the morning train.

Mel and Kim, and in case you didn't guess, they're never going to be respectable. Righto, next up, just before the news, I've got a bit of Whitney and then we might fit in just a little bit of A Flock of Seagulls. This is So Emotional.

0: 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Come on down to Kugel Florist and Framing, 13 Doyle Street, Narrabri.
1: It's 5 o'clock. Good afternoon. I'm Jack Hahn. The NRMA claims the price of petrol should remain steady in Sydney as concerns grow over the Strait of Hormuz with threats of tolls. Jefferson Shaw reports.
2: Oil prices have surged more than 10% following heightened tensions in the Middle East and suggestions of a US toll on shipping in the Strait of Hormuz. NRMA spokesperson Peter Curry says our regional benchmark price for diesel has increased by $7 a barrel and unleaded by nearly $2. He says while markets have reacted, retail prices have so far remained relatively stable.
3: Certainly we've seen a fair bit of restraint domestically.
2: However, Mr. Curry says sustained high oil prices could see prices rise at the Bowser. Jefferson Shaw, Sydney.
1: A student of the Islamic College of Brisbane is now in a stable condition after being stabbed on campus. A 16-year-old has been arrested. He was placed into custody in a car in a nearby suburb. It's unclear what exactly happened, although police are looking into reports an altercation broke out between two students. Parent groups are pleading for the federal government to scrap funding for childcare centres. One proposal put forward would see parents pocket the subsidies instead to decide how their own child is cared for. Childcare Choice Chief Executive Jen Fleming has told Clinton Maynard it would provide more flexibility for families.
4: That might mean that the child goes to a childcare centre 5 days a week that family loves and trusts.
5: Yep.
4: But it might also mean for some families that they do choose to stay home for longer or they choose to return to work part-time.
1: Opposition leader Angus Taylor says he criticises rivals One Nation with a heavy heart. Mr. Taylor is trying to improve the coalition's standing in the polls as the party lags in third spot. One Nation has managed to snatch coalition voters from across the country. Mr. Taylor says he understands people are frustrated with the major parties, but One Nation is not the answer.
6: I say what I say about One Nation with a heavy heart, frankly. I say it with a heavy heart.
5: Why?
6: Because I know many of the good people I want voting for us, I have been.
5: So you're conflicted when attacking One Nation.
6: No, but here, I am not conflicted, and I'll tell you why. Because they do not have a plan for the future of this country.
1: Also making news, a 74-year-old man who died in hospital after an alleged assault in Yennora is being remembered as an upstanding citizen. And actor Sam Neill is thought to have been struggling with pneumonia shortly before his sudden death yesterday afternoon. In finance, the All Ords closing down, one Australian dollar buying 69 US cents.
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8: The Parramatta Eels have confirmed the signing of Jerome Luai for next season. The Tigers star will line up in blue and gold for 2027 before shifting to the PNG Chiefs in 2028. The Panthers are wary ahead of a showdown with a desperate Broncos side on Thursday night. The NRL Premiers have lost 8 games in a row going into the clash at Parramatta. Panthers fullback Dylan Edwards insists the Broncos are still a threat.
9: Anytime you play the Broncos, they're a dangerous side. Coming off a bye, sort of situation they are in as a team, backed against the wall, and yeah, they're definitely a dangerous side.
8: Still in rugby league, and after the loss of Cameron Munster to a knee injury for the next 4 to 6 weeks, another blow for the Melbourne Storm. Halves partner Jerome Hughes will miss Friday's clash with the Roosters due to hamstring soreness. And in cricket, the opening Sydney smash of the upcoming Big Bash season between the Sixers and Thunder will be played on December the 19th at NG Stadium. That's sport. I'm Adam Hawes.
1: It's 4 past 4:05. That's news and sport.
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12: Righto, this week's weather forecast. So it's currently sitting at about 14 degrees outside and tomorrow it's expected to be mostly sunny with a minimum of 5 and a maximum of 17. Thursday mostly sunny with a minimum of 6 and a maximum of 18. Friday, sunny also with a minimum of 7 and a maximum of 19. Then Saturday, sunny also with a minimum of 7 and a maximum of 19 again. Sunday, partly cloudy with a minimum of 8 and a max of 20. Then lastly, Monday, sunny with a minimum of 8 and a maximum of 21. You're all caught up now with the latest news, weather and sport. Right, now I know I let you off a bit with that flock of seagulls. I know we just ran out of time before the news, but that's okay. So I'm going to play it for you right now. This song, I just think personally, is a great, amazing song. And if you're driving or on the way home, make sure you put the windows down and turn this one up. I just think it's absolutely amazing. Enjoy. Enjoy.

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1: A flock of seagulls, and I guess they just keep wishing. Righto, next up I've got some oldies going all the way back to the 60s and the early 70s. So we've got some of the Fifth Dimension and then some of the good old Beatles. This is Wedding Bell Blues.

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The Rolling Stones with Wild, Wild Horses. They might even ride them someday. Righto, next up, we've got a bit of The Police. And this is Every Little Thing She Does Is Magic. Because why wouldn't it be?

0: 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Are you interested in bushwalking? The Narrabri Bushwalking Club has a range of walks each month, sometimes a half day, sometimes a full day, sometimes Saturday and sometimes Sunday. 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
2: The Police with Every Little Thing She Does Is Magic. Righto, coming up, we've got a bit of Pulp and then some Iggy Pop, of course. I've played this song quite a few times on my show because it's just a great song, and Iggy Pop just can't seem to let Candy go. This is Candy.

0: Calling all gardeners. The Narrabri Garden Club meets on the second Wednesday of each month at 10 a.m. and new members are always welcome. 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That's the Narrabri Garden Club, meeting every second Wednesday at 10 a.m. Everyone is welcome.
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4: Pulp with Common People. Righto, next up we have a song by a artist that's just come out in the past, probably I'd say 2 years. I'd say a popularity has just risen to an absolute height in the past year. This is the number one song on the ARIA chart right now. Of course, it's Miss Ella Langley with Choosing Texas.

0: G'day, I'm Jamie Chaffee, the Federal Member for your electorate of Parkes. 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I also urge you to sign the Rescue Our Rail petition to fight for our critical project at rescueourrail.com. 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
2: Miss Ella Langley with Choosing Texas. Next up, I've got a song from a band that I feel is just pretty much like unheard of. 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This is Starting to Believe by Images.

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1: It's 6 o'clock. Good evening. I'm Jack Hahn. Police have just charged a 16-year-old boy following a stabbing at the Islamic College in Brisbane. It will be claimed in court the accused was involved in an altercation with another boy. The 17-year-old was fighting for life but is now in a stable condition with stab wounds. The 16-year-old is due in court tomorrow. A 45-year-old man has been arrested, accused of murdering an elderly man in Sydney southwest. A 74-year-old was found critically hurt in Eunora on Saturday and later died in hospital. Fairfield Police Commander Superintendent Craig Middleton says the victim was a beloved member of the community.
2: This is a real tragedy for the family involved. A 74-year-old elderly male, an upstanding member of the community, going about his morning daily walk. He's a husband and a father to six children, and at the moment they're dealing with an enormous amount of grief, and our condolences go out to that family.
1: Police have caught the man they believe coordinated the kidnap and killing of a Sydney grandfather. Dusty Fitzpatrick with the details.
3: Chris Bagzarian was taken from his Northride home in a case of mistaken identity in February. The 85-year-old's body was found near a golf club 11 days later. A 32-year-old's now been taken into custody. He's accused of coordinating Mr. Bagzarian's abduction and death. Detective Superintendent Andrew Marks says police are working to track down others involved.
4: Strike Force Shabbat inquiries continue to identify the alleged offshore offenders behind the murder and kidnapping.
3: The total number of people charged in relation to the grandfather's kidnapping and death now sits at 11. Dusty Fitzpatrick, Sydney.
1: The state's Family and Communities Minister has overruled her own department in providing a $15,000 payment to a former foster carer. The Telegraph reports the carer has ties to the Labor Party and that the department warned of significant reputational risk. Premier Chris Minns says, though, he believes from time to time ministers should be able to intervene.
5: When it comes to her assertion that this was for reimbursement of legitimate expenses incurred as a foster carer, I thought that that was a reasonable intervention from the minister in the circumstances.
1: The federal government may offer further fuel relief as hostilities intensify between the United States and Iran. Motorists are currently saving 16 cents on each litre of petrol and diesel after the cut to the fuel excise was extended until August the 2nd. But the cost of fuel will come under pressure after the Strait of Hormuz was once again closed to cargo ships. Turning to finance, right now the All Ords closing down 1.7 points at 90.01. One Australian dollar is currently buying 69 US cents.
6: Trimax FM, now by Community Radio. Don't go anywhere, here comes the sport.
1: Fired up, West Tigers coach Benji Marshall has slammed reports he's fallen out of favour with Jerome Luai. The club's decision to move Luai on at the end of the season, 12 months earlier than planned, sparked rumours about the pair's relationship. Using fiery language, the coach setting the record straight.
7: The fact that people can make up rumours that we're having a relationship breakdown or a rift between our friendship is absolutely bullshit.
1: The Storm will be without Cameron Munster for up to 6 weeks as they fight to keep their final hopes alive. Wallabies fly half Ben Donaldson insists he'll be fit to face Italy in Saturday's National Championship Test. And Australian baseballer John Lim has signed an MLB franchise with St. Louis. That's the latest news and sport.
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10: Righto, this week's weather forecast. So it's currently sitting at about 11 degrees, I'd say, outside, and tomorrow it's expected to be mostly sunny with a minimum of 5 and a max of 17. Thursday, mostly sunny with a minimum of 6 and a maximum of 18. Friday, sunny also with a minimum of 7 and a max of 19. Saturday, sunny as well with a minimum of 7 again and a maximum of, you guessed it, 19. Sunday, partly cloudy with a minimum of 8 and a maximum of 20. Then lastly, Monday, sunny as well with a minimum of 8 and a maximum of 21. You're all caught up with all the latest news, weather and sport. And righto, to start off this hour, I thought I'd play a song, a little bit of a tribute. This lovely singer passed away on the 8th of July earlier last week. This is Bonnie Tyler with Total Eclipse of the Heart.

Our sponsor, the Narrabri Council, wish to advise that works for the replacement of Violet Street Bridge over the Narrabri Creek are underway. The bridge will be closed for the duration of these replacement works. A detour is in place along Selina Street, Newell Highway and Tiburina Street. Works are expected to be completed by the end of September. Narrabri Shire Council thank the community for your patience and understanding while this important upgrade takes place.

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2: John Cougar Mellencamp with Pop Singer. Righto, next up I've got some New Order. But right now I've got some of the Pet Shop Boys, because of course you know it wouldn't be my show if we didn't play a Pet Shop Boys song. This is, of course, the frequently played one on my end. This is Opportunities, Let's Make Lots of Money. But this is different. This is a 12-inch remix. So it's a bit longer and a bit different than the regular song. So hope you enjoy.

0: 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The Narrabri branch of Red Cross is looking for donations of 8-ply acrylic wool only to be made into rugs for distribution to the elderly in our community. 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
1: New order with Blue Monday 88. Righto, that's nearly time for me to go, and Jeff will be joining you soon, but for the meantime, here's a song for my father, Big Bad Jong. This is Boney M with Ma Baker. Then after that, I've got a bit of Janet Jackson and some Poison. Enjoy.
2: Freeze! I'm Ma Baker. Put your hands in the air. Give me all your money.

0: 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Come on down to Kugel Florist and Framing, 13 Doyle Street, Narrabri.
1: Good evening, I'm Jamel Wells. A 16-year-old's been charged over a stabbing at an Islamic school in Brisbane. Amy Drew reports.
2: Emergency services were called to the Islamic College of Brisbane in Karawatha just before midday. Police alleged two boys were involved in an altercation before a 17-year-old was wounded with a small knife, causing life-threatening injuries. He was rushed to the PA hospital and is now in a stable condition. A 16-year-old boy was arrested in a nearby suburb after allegedly leaving the scene. He has been charged with one count each of acts intended to maim, disfigure, disable and unlawful possession of a weapon, and will face the Richlands Children's Court tomorrow. Amy Drew reporting.
1: The federal government may offer further fuel relief as hostilities intensify between the US and Iran. Drivers currently save 16 cents on each litre of petrol and diesel after the cut to the fuel excise was extended until August the 2nd. The cost of fuel will come under pressure, with the Strait of Hormuz again closed to cargo ships. Opposition leader Angus Taylor says he criticises rival One Nation with a heavy heart. Mr Taylor's trying to improve the coalition's standing in the polls as the party lags in third spot. One Nation has snatched coalition voters across the country. Mr Taylor says he understands people are frustrated with the major parties, but One Nation is not the answer.
3: I say what I say about One Nation with a heavy heart. Frankly, I say it with a heavy heart.
4: Why?
3: Because I know many of the good people I want voting for us. I have been.
4: So you're conflicted when attacking One Nation.
3: No, but here I am not conflicted, and I'll tell you why. Because they do not have a plan for the future of this country.
1: Tech giants are being accused of failing to combat sexual extortion on their platforms. eSafety has received more than 2,000 complaints in 6 months. Men aged 18 to 24 are the most frequent victims. And Australian researchers are helping change the way people recover from heart attacks. A roadmap has been developed to help people reduce risk and prevent future cardiac events. Bond University's Professor Julie Redfern said it will help people around the world.
5: There's case studies and examples of very practical suggestions people can do all over the world in all different contexts, and Australia is featured as one of the key sort of case studies of how we're trying to make a difference.
1: In finance, one Australian dollar buying around 69 US cents.
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1: Melbourne vice-captain Jack Viney could miss the rest of the AFL season with a back injury stopping him from running. The midfielder is yet to play this year after injuring his Achilles in the pre-season. Bulldogs captain Stephen Crichton has been named on an extended bench to face the Tigers on Saturday as he battles an arm injury. The world's best golfers are preparing for the final major of the year, the Open Championship at Royal Birkdale in the UK. Former world number one Jordan Spieth feels he's in contention after improving his recent form.
7: There are things I can do now that I can do significantly better than I could when I was number one in the world. There should be nothing that should stop me in my own head of being able to search and believe that I can reach that again.
1: Rugby Australia boss Phil Waugh is defending the timeline of Joe Schmidt's coaching handover to Les Kiss, despite the Wallabies crashing to their sixth loss in a row. You're up to date. That's the latest news and sport.
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9: The forecast for the North West Slopes and Plains for tomorrow. It will be partly cloudy and with west to southwesterly winds. Or is that tomorrow, or is that what's left of today? That's for the rest of today, and there's not much of it left, is there? For tomorrow, it will be mostly sunny with areas of morning frost on the slopes and light winds becoming southerly. Forecast maximum temperature for tomorrow, 17 degrees. For Thursday, it will be partly cloudy with slight chance of a shower on the southern slopes. A near zero chance elsewhere and southerly winds. On Friday, mostly sunny with a slight chance of a shower on the southern slopes. Near zero chance of rain elsewhere. And on Saturday, mostly sunny with southeasterly winds. The current temperature outside at the moment is 12 degrees and the time is 5 minutes past 7 o'clock.
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9: 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And the program used to be called, I think I'll try and keep it up for a little while until I get sick of it, was called Twin Spins. I'll try and do that. And Twin Spins or Twin Tunes, something like that anyway. So I'll try and keep that up until I get sick of it. And I'm supposed to be here till 10 o'clock and we'll see how we go. We may knock off early the way I'm feeling at the moment. Righto. And I'm going to kick off with one from the, or two from the Mavericks. This is Pretend and Rancho Grande.

That was the Boston Pops Orchestra, released in 1962, that particular track. conducted by, I can't think of his name. I could 2 seconds ago, but I can't now. Bury Me Not on the Lone Prairie was the title of it. And now we have another one from the Boston Pops. This is Bugler's Holiday. And the composer of this one was Leroy Anderson. He was one of the two composers that worked for the Boston Pops all the time. Arthur Fiedler was the other one, man I was trying to think of. Arthur Fiedler and Leroy Anderson were both composers and conductors for the Boston Pops Orchestra.

And there we had a lady by the name of Suzanne Clocher, and she's a Brisbane girl, and she's won a few awards for songwriting, and she's a producer. She came to prominence winning the ABC's nationally televised talent show, Quest. Who remembers Quest? And she sang on that Don't Cry For Me, Argentina. She's classically trained, and she completed a scholarship at the Queensland Conservatorium of Music. So she got the quiet voice, and that's the only album of hers that I've got. The next song is Till, and it comes from the same album, released back in 1994.

And there was a world famous local band. It was the Riversiders, and that was recorded, I think, at the Narrabri Golf Club. And I don't know what particular song it is. It was the last one for the night, obviously. Could hear Mr. Cox telling us where we were going to hear them next. Righto. And while I'm here, if there's anything you'd like to hear tonight, give us a call and I'll see if I can find it for you. Coming up, we have the Fine Young Cannibals, and this is She Drives Me Crazy. And what's after that? Johnny Come Home is the one straight after that. They were both released in 1985.

Yes, the Fine Young Cannibals. She Drives Me Crazy, and then Johnny Come Home. And it is 19 minutes to 8 o'clock. This is Cheap Trick coming up with a couple from them. This is If You Want My Love, and then Don't Be Cruel. As I said, 19 minutes to 8 o'clock.

Yes, and there we had Linda Ronstadt. Poor, poor, pitiful me, and Crazy Arms. And oh, I do like that Crazy Arms. It doesn't matter who sings it, I like it. Now we have the Eagles with a couple in. Now we've got In the City and Hotel California from the Eagles.

0: 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All your gardening, framing and homeware needs in one spot. Come on down to Kugel Florists and Framing, 13 Doyle Street, Narrabri.
1: Have risen by more than 10% following a US blockade of shipping through the Strait of Hormuz. The NRMA's Peter Corey says prices at the Bowser have so far been stable.
2: We may see more volatility with the oil prices, but whatever increases are coming down the line should not be significant, not in the short term anyway.
1: A Melbourne University professor has told the Royal Commission into Anti-Semitism he feared he was the target of a terrorist attack in his campus office. Jack Hahn reports.
3: 20 masked intruders were waiting for the Jewish professor. They told Stephen Prawler that they wanted to have a chat. The educator telling the Royal Commission he feared he was about to be a victim of a terror attack. The University of Melbourne punishing just 4 students, expelling 2 of them, but that was then overturned. The Royal Commission has so far heard from academics and students. Tomorrow it will be universities being questioned. Jack Hahn reporting.
1: The ringleader behind the kidnapping and murder of an 85-year-old Sydney man has been charged. Chris Bazarian's body was found near a golf course after he was kidnapped from his North Ryde home. A 32-year-old man has been charged. Several other people charged in relation to the death remain before the courts. A sick bird on the Sunshine Coast has tested negative to the H5 strain of bird flu. The giant petrel has been in quarantine after being found on a Noosa beach. Queensland remains free of the current bird flu outbreak. 13 cases have been confirmed across Western Australia, South Australia and New South Wales. Australia's largest super funds are failing to meet basic customer service standards. A survey's found a quarter of customers have been told to go online to find basic details when they phone for information. Super Consumers Chief Executive Xavier O'Halloran says a number of issues have been identified.
4: Calls not getting through in the majority of cases. The biggest super fund in Australia is Australian Super. We're talking a lack of empathy and support for people who are struggling and trying to get their money out of that superannuation fund.
1: And actor Sam Neill is understood to have had pneumonia before his sudden death yesterday. The 78-year-old had been receiving treatment for blood cancer, which was in remission. In finance, one Australian dollar buying around 69 US cents.
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1: Parramatta's confirmed the signing of Jerome Luai for the 2027 NRL season before shifting to the Chiefs in 2028. The Broncos have some big names returning to face Penrith on Thursday. Ezra Mam and Adam Reynolds have recovered from injury. Reece Walsh, Payne Haas and Pat Carrigan return from origin duties. Melbourne coach Stephen King hopes Tom Sparrow will be a one-club player as interest in the D's midfielder continues. The Bombers and Port Adelaide are reportedly interested in the 26-year-old. The Wallabies are in Perth preparing for this weekend's Nations Championship test against Italy. Wallabies lock and Western Force captain Jeremy Williams says playing for his country at home will be memorable.
6: It's always special to get back to Perth, and especially at HBF. It's a ground that a few of us know really well, so that'll be really exciting. And then, you know, also the girls are playing. That'll be pretty cool to see them out there playing, and it's going to be special.
1: That's the latest news and sport.
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8: The forecast for the Northwest Lakes and Plains for tomorrow. It will be mostly sunny with the chance of a morning frost on the slopes. Light wind becoming southerly and no rain forecast and a maximum of 17 degrees for tomorrow. On Thursday, it'll be partly cloudy with a slight chance of a shower on the southern slopes, a near zero chance elsewhere, and southerly winds. On Friday, mostly sunny, a slight chance of a shower on the southern slopes, a near zero chance elsewhere, and southeasterly winds. And on Saturday, mostly sunny with southeasterly winds. As I said, the forecast maximum temperature for tomorrow 17 degrees. At the moment, it's 11 degrees, and the time is 5 minutes past 8 o'clock.
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8: We've got another few to go through yesterday, and I haven't made up my mind yet. I might still pull the pin at about 9 o'clock. Depending on how I feel. This is Apollo 100 and a couple of instrumentals. And both of them have been based on classical music. The first one's called Nut Rocker. Of course, you could work that one out. And the second one is called Beethoven 9. And you should be able to work that one out too.

of obviously a live performance, San Antonio Rose, and that was Mary Duff. And before that, it was Yellow Roses. It is 17 minutes past 8 o'clock. Coming up, we have the Charlestown Strutters. And there are, I'm not sure, I think they're Australian orchestra, jazz orchestra. And they're going to play American Patrol to start with. And then a thing called Riverboat Shuffle. I've played Riverboat Shuffle a few times in the past, but let's have a listen to both of them.

Yes, and that was the Charlestown Strutters. And as I said, they were a Sydney jazz band, and they were active around Chatswood. They're no longer together, but they were together for a while and working around Chatswood. And now we have the Pigs. Now, the Pigs are an Australian bluegrass band. I have a feeling, I can't find any more about them, but I have a feeling they came from Tasmania. I know that there was a film clip of them coming up when one bloke was playing percussion. He used a big, hard spanner hitting an anvil, and they turned up to their recording session riding on lawnmowers. Anyway, they're quite good, but I've got a couple from them, and they did spoofs on other songs, and this is the Pigs, Addicted to Bass, or Bass, and Kathy's Clown. So have a look at them.

Yes, we had Emmylou Harris there, Mr. Sandman from 1984. And I think this is next one's off the same album again. This is Blue Kentucky Girl from Emmylou Harris. It is 25 minutes to 9 o'clock.

Yes, magnificent voice that lady had, or has. Emmy Lou Harris, Mr. Sandman, and then Blue Kentucky Girl. It's 21 minutes to 9 o'clock. Coming up, we have Status Quo and a couple from them. I like this double play format. I don't know if I will adopt it for myself, but I do like it. And yes, I'm pleased that Beck came up with it. Anyway, this is Status Quo coming up, and a couple from them. This is You Never Can Tell and Whatever You Want.

Yes, and the last couple from the Rolling Stones, and that's the last for the night. Thank you for listening. I hope you've enjoyed something that I've played. Take us up to the news. We've got a little bit of Pussycat. And stay tuned. Come back in the morning for another great day at 2 Max FM.

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1: Good evening, I'm Jamel Wells. The cut to the fuel excise could be extended as oil prices rise due to the Middle East conflict. A ceasefire between the US and Iran is in tatters as both sides continue to trade blows. US President Donald Trump wants to tax all ships that use the Strait of Hormuz, claiming the US is providing free protection. Federal Minister Mark Butler says all options to keep petrol prices down are being considered.
2: This war can't end soon enough. Obviously for innocents who are caught up in it in the region, but also for the broader global economy. Of course, we continue to monitor this situation. And if we have to make decisions in the interests of households, we'd obviously look at that at the appropriate time.
1: A report's found tech companies are not doing enough to protect men from sextortion claims. The eSafety Commission has received 2,000 complaints from July to December last year. Most were from men aged 18 to 24. Communications Minister Annika Wells is urging the coalition to back tougher laws for tech companies.
3: They are leaving us all to fight with one hand tied behind our backs. The Albanese government won't let that happen because big tech is looking for shortcuts. We will do everything in our powers to stop that from happening. Angus Taylor and the Coalition should be doing that as well.
1: A 16-year-old boy has been charged after a school stabbing in Brisbane South. Police say he was in a fight with a 17-year-old boy at the Islamic College of Brisbane. The injured boy is in a stable condition. A man's been arrested over violent crimes targeting hospitality venues in Melbourne. Alex Riddell reports.
4: A 20-year-old man has been arrested at his family home in the suburb of Essendon in Melbourne's northwest, accused of directing a string of violent crimes targeting the city's hospitality venues. The man is accused of tasking offenders with home invasions, arsons and kidnappings. Police have confirmed they believe the man contacted offenders via encrypted apps under the username Combank. Investigators will allege the man is high-ranking with an organised criminal syndicate whose leader is offshore. Alex Riddell, Melbourne.
1: An assistant nurse charged with sexually assaulting a resident at an aged care home in northern New South Wales has been refused bail. Police say the 79-year-old resident was assaulted in Maclean. A 27-year-old man is charged with offences including aggravated sexual assault. And a West Australian greyhound trainer has been suspended for 2 years over the death of a dog during a training run. Kevin Phillips was riding a quad bike as he exercised dogs. One died after getting tangled in a leash. In finance, one Australian dollar buying around 69 US cents.
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1: Collingwood's Billy Frampton is available for Saturday's blockbuster with Carlton after the AFL Tribunal downgraded a one-match ban for rough conduct to a fine. Former Swans coach John Longmire has held a second meeting with the Tasmanian Devils ahead of their entry to the AFL. West Tigers coach Benji Marshall has criticised reports he's fallen out with Jerome Luai. It follows the club's decision to move Luai on at the end of the season, 12 months earlier than planned. The Storm will be without Cameron Munster for up to 6 weeks as they fight to keep their finals hopes alive. Wallabies fly half Ben Donaldson says he will be fit to face Italy in Saturday's Nations Championship Test. That's news and sport.
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7: And the Narrabri forecast for the next couple of days. For tomorrow, it'll be mostly sunny with a maximum of 16 degrees. The other one's been saying 17 degrees. And for Thursday, mostly sunny, 5 to 18. On Friday, it will be sunny, 7 to 19. On Saturday, sunny, 7 to 19. On Sunday, 7 to 19. The temperature outside at the moment is 10 degrees and the time is 5 minutes past 9 o'clock.
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7: 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Again, it's at 6 o'clock in the morning. We'll stay tuned all night. We've got a good list of music going all night. But don't forget breakfast in the morning.
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can gamble for matchsticks. You can gamble for gold. 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

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He seems more enchanted by pictures of girls in the raw. Books about pirates are all now has been the style of his liking. Playboy.

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His mother reflects on how things are today. She's still his best girlfriend, I'm happy to say. And Dad's still his mate, even though he's away. My little Australian's grown up, and Dad's still his

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That's 40 kilometres north of Hay. He was the bloke that did the blasting for the main roads department long before they ever were the RTA. But he had his own agenda at the broken down Wagenda where the fence was never mended, just for fun. And nearly every Friday night he'd liberate some jelly night and go eradicating rabbits on the run.

never heard the story of the misbegotten sortie if he hadn't gone and used our bloody ute. But he took it from the depot and he headed for a burrow where the tracks around were relatively new. He'd take a rabbit from the trap, strap the jelly to its back, and fuse the whole contraption to a detonator cap. He let the thing go, the dog would chase it down the hole. Within half a minute, that was that.

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Now, folks, I've got to tell you, that bunny left the burrow like a bullet from a barrel, with a flurry of the fox in pursuit. And as it came across the clearing, it was looking for some cover. And the first thing that it spotted was a ute, and his eyes flew wide as the three of them arrived, the bunny and the fox and old Toot. And the last thing that he saw as they zipped under the floor was the jelly as it jagged a mountain root. Well, it's a miracle that Midnight wasn't killed. There were little bits of holes scattered all over the hill. And just to cap the situation, he claimed workers' compensation. And he reckons that his ears are ringing still. Now, I was a bunny that had to explain this entire affair to maintenance division up in Rose Hill in Sydney. So I did the report. And I said, "Dear boss,

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1: On a cold Sunday morning, when your warmest toast in bed, the sound of a power saw starts clawing at your head. 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

put on that fresh pot of coffee. 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

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For modern machinery has killed in its stride the glamour, the glory, the challenge and pride. I still smell the scent of a newly split log,

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Get the flying doctor quick.

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The tin roof leaks and the chimney leans. 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Fish quit biting Saturday. Troubles are piling up day by day. And now I'm getting dandruff. Grief and misery, pains and woes. Debts and taxes, well, so it goes. I think I'm getting the cold of a doze. Life gets tasteless, don't it?

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A miner out prospecting found his fortune and his fame, found the gold of Superstition. Just Plain Dutchman was his name.

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You don't give a second chance. If hay's no good, throw him his pants.

This particular song I'd like to do, I'm just doing it with guitar because the particular style of guitar that I've used all my life goes right back to the beginning of country music, which originated in many countries around the world. This is what we call the pick and strum guitar. And the man who kicked off country music here in Australia, the late and great Tex Morton, he played this particular style, and Buddy Williams, many other people like that. My old friend Gordon Parsons, the late Gordon Parsons. So it's a different style to what a lot of people use today, but you use the old thumb pick, which they refer to as a ploughshare, but when you learn that way as a kid, you sort of stick to it. Anyway, it's a rough and tumble way, but it suits the old bush ballad of Australia pretty well, and this is a song called Cattle Cam Crooner.

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1: In Cumberland, Kentucky, cool autumn evening, Billy lay in love with Mary Ann. She was a rich judge's daughter. He was the son of a miner. But that night their love was more than they could stand. The judge said to his daughter,

seemed like everybody down in Cumberland, Kentucky, came out that day to see poor Billy's trial. The court was called to order. There sat the judge's daughter,

I, John Ostrell, truckie, being of unsound mind and bump bruised body, do hereby make my last will and testament and bequeath my truck to the finance company, who will end up with it anyway. To my wife, I leave all the loving she can stand, and a big apology for not being home more often. I also apologize for being so tired when I was home, and for wanting to go to bed so early when she wanted to go out. You know, old girl, there was a pretty good reason for this. I really didn't get as much sleep on the road as you imagine. Not really. A lot of the time, I was just too damn tired. To my children, I leave all the wisdom most of us truckies never had, and I hope that none of you grow up to be dirty, grease-covered, gear-grinding truck drivers like me. To all good, clean, honest truck stops, I leave the windscreen of my old truck, which most of them didn't clean anyway, but I leave it just the same as a shining example of their handiwork and faithfulness in helping me to get where I was going safely. To all the lousy, filthy, dirty truck stops, I leave two pairs of dirt-covered unmentionables that have been rolled up and stuck behind the seat in between the oil cans. I leave them so they can hang them up in their filthy restrooms and keep them as dirty as possible so as to scare away any truckie who might dare enter that fever-infested restroom. To all highway patrolmen, state policemen, port of entry inspectors, fruit fly inspectors, tick gate patrolmen, local constables and government regulators, I leave 316 pounds of reading matter that includes law books, motor vehicle guides, regulations and other enforced bulldust so they can become as fed up as I was. To honest, fair lawmen, I leave a waving hand in memory of their tolerance and understanding, especially in the Northern Territory, where hills are recognized as enemies of truckies, and the speed laws are almost as good as the roads. And may I say the same about Queensland. To all other lawmen, I leave a waving hand, but I add a slightly different finger and wrist action. To the mayor of... I leave a prepaid toll ticket for a truck and trailer, since I know that even he could have a hard time paying the high tolls on that road. To the dear old town of Boozup, I leave my gravel driveway so the townspeople, including the local copper, can walk on it barefoot to remind themselves of their own roads, which are not almost heaven. To my wife also, I leave a map of Australia so that she can discover it really does take a day or two to cross 2 inches of the Northern Territory, because this is a bloody big country. To New South Wales, I leave a recipe for coffee. Now to the truck stops who overpriced me on fuel, I leave the hope that someday some stupid comes along in a Big Mac with a Fruithof trailer and flattens his bloody pumps. And now to the mayor, I leave one stone to be placed on his desk and under each paper he has to sign, which will make it as hard to write as it was to drive on his roads. To all the good garages and dedicated shop foremen, I leave a word of thanks for helping me to stay on the road, even if it was only to pay their bill. And to all the crooks at the bad garages, I leave you the best of all. I leave you the tourists. To all the truck stops with little or no parking, I leave the state of Victoria to be distributed in 10-acre lots. To all the crummy pubs, I leave a freeway bypass. And to all the pubs who threw me out because of my language, offensive behavior, or indecent dress, I leave the solemn hope that their beer turns to soapsuds and all their drinkers riot and wreck the bloody place. To all the mugs who pinched the gear off my truck when I was and sleeping in the cab or in the gutter nearby, I leave the hope that their wife runs off with a local dirt collector. And last but not least, I leave to the government of Australia the firm hope that some leader, some lawmaker, somewhere will have the courage, honesty and foresight to get his into gear and pass some legislation providing for uniform loading of trucks and seek other ways to ensure further rights for truckies everywhere. And so, being of unsound mind and worn out body, I leave my last $7 to Truck and Bus magazine so my wife can read it and remember what a bloody good truckie she was married to, and maybe miss me for another year.

has a little chorus that goes like this, and I hope you'll all join in and help me with it.

0: 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All your gardening, framing and homeware needs in one spot. Come on down to Kugel Florists and Framing, 13 Doyle Street, Narrabri.
1: It's 6 o'clock. Good morning. I'm Josh Bryant. Prime Minister Anthony Albanese will take control of Australia's AI strategy, establishing a new office in his department. The Office of AI will be responsible for designing a unified strategy across government departments. The move comes amid concerns jobs are at risk and as more data centres are built across the country. Senior lecturer in the ANU School of Cybernetics, Jessamyn Perriam, says it shows the government is taking the technology seriously.
2: By placing the Office of AI within the Department of Prime Minister and Cabinet, it means that it sends a really strong signal that the Prime Minister cares about this and it's something that ought to be paid attention to across the board.
1: The United States Central Command has announced an additional round of strikes against Iran. It comes as Donald Trump reverses his threat for a toll on ships in the Strait of Hormuz. The US president had suggested he would impose a 20% charge on all cargo shipped through the key route. Two men and two teenage boys are being charged over an arson attack on a restaurant in Sydney's inner west. Dusty Fitzpatrick reports.
3: The Strathfield business beneath an apartment building was damaged by flames earlier this month. Residents upstairs were evacuated, but there were no reports of any injuries. Following inquiries, detectives carried out searches at Hurstville, Ramsgate, Bass Hill and Emu Plains. Two men aged 19 and 21 were arrested, along with two boys aged 14 and 17. They've been charged with various offences and are all due to face court today. Dusty Fitzpatrick, Sydney.
1: A woman is due to face court after being charged with child abuse offences in the state's west. The 35-year-old was arrested at Gilgandra after detectives received a report regarding the detection of online child abuse material. A seabird recovered from a beach on Queensland's Sunshine Coast has now tested negative to H5 bird flu. Wildlife authorities collected the northern giant petrel at Noosa as part of routine duties. Testing carried out amid a devastating outbreak in other parts of the world. Biosecurity expert Associate Professor Richard Bradhurst says, for now, we're only seeing cases in birds arriving in Australia from elsewhere.
4: The analogy that I like to use is that overseas there's a bushfire of H5N1, and what we're seeing are embers from that bushfire landing around the country.
1: And an Australian study has found body composition can play a role in a person's risk of developing type 2 diabetes. In finance, the Dow Jones is up 60 points, the Nasdaq up 248. One Australian dollar is currently buying 69.7 US cents.
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6: It's half-time in the first semi-final at the FIFA World Cup. Spain leads France 1-0 at the break in Dallas, Texas. Mikel Oyarzabal converting from the penalty spot as heard on SBS.
7: Mikel Oyarzabal. Success for Spain! A glimpse, just a glimpse of the World Cup final.
6: The winner will take on the victor of England's battle with Argentina tomorrow morning. The NRL has launched its Harvey Norman Women in League round. The Panthers will host the Broncos in the opening match of round 20 tomorrow night. And the International Cricket Council is considering expanding the World Test Championship to include semi-finals. It's also working through plans to include Afghanistan, Ireland and Zimbabwe in the standings. That's sport. I'm Mike Pearsall.
1: It's 6:04. That's the latest news and sport.
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9: The weather for today, mostly sunny and we expect a maximum around that 16 degrees. Got down to 5 overnight and we've just gone up to 6 degrees. For tomorrow, Thursday, again, mostly sunny, 18 degrees. Mostly sunny on Friday and Saturday and we'll expect maximums around 19 with overnight lows of 7 degrees and sunny. Sunny on Sunday and 20 and also Monday. We'll reach 21 on Monday and Tuesday and get down to 7 overnight, but all sunny. No sign of any rain at all.
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And I hope everyone has a great day today. You're with Faye for the next 3 hours. I'm going to start off with Billy Pitt and Give That Girl a Beer. 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

And that was Gary Allen and a song called Don't Look Away. I seen Gary Allen perform many years ago at Gympie Muster, and great artist. Got a couple of songs for Wayne. Of course, we got Slim Dusty for you with Coming Down the Barclay, and then we're going to play Life is Like a River. A river coming down the Barclay.

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1: Wayne, I'm going to play your other two straight after our news that's coming up shortly here. Won't have time to play them both. I'm going to play Warren Kearney with the Pearly Gate Bridge. I hope you enjoy that too.

0: This news report is brought to you by our sponsors, Kugel Florist and Framing. All your gardening, framing and homeware needs in one spot. Come on down to Kugel Florist and Framing, 13 Doyle Street, Narrabri.
1: US President Donald Trump has backed down on a threat of imposing a fee on ships transiting through the Strait of Hormuz. Mr. Trump says he will instead seek investment and trade deals with Gulf states. A naval blockade on Iranian ports is being reinstated. Strategic Analysis Australia Director Michael Shoebridge is told today the US is now in a very unstable policy environment.
2: This is now a war over the control of the Strait of Hormuz. And the blockade is part of that. America's trying to put pressure on Iran like it did before, hoping for a different result.
1: The Prime Minister will announce his department will coordinate Australia's artificial intelligence policy. Anthony Albanese will establish an Office of AI. All governed departments will ensure there's a standard approach to the use of the technology. And Mr. Albanese will also collaborate with businesses, unions and workers to address their concerns. The opposition leader is ruling out entering a coalition with One Nation. Angus Taylor's doubled down on his criticism of the Pauline Hanson-led party, claiming the policies would lead the nation to economic ruin. He's told the ABC the current Liberal National Coalition won't be changing.
3: We've got absolutely no plan for a deal with One Nation to form government. We want to form government in our own right, in our coalition. The Liberal and National Party coalition on the back of a strong plan and a strong team.
1: Four males, including two teenage boys, are due in court charged over an arson attack in Sydney's Inner West. A restaurant at Strathfield, which is located under an apartment building, was damaged by flames earlier this month. No injuries were reported in the incident. The accused, aged between 14 and 21, have been charged with various offences. The state's health minister is urging his federal counterpart to review the tobacco excise. Ryan Park believes the tax is pushing smokers to cheaper black market products and is warning that a century of work to bring down smoking rates is being undone by the large illicit trade. And a study's found a body composition can play a role in a person's risk of developing type 2 diabetes. Sarah Wiedersehen explains.
4: Researchers at Curtin University looked at health data from nearly 480,000 adults over 14 years, all whom were diabetes-free at the start of the study. Those with both excess body fat and poor muscle health were more than 3.5 times as likely to develop type 2 diabetes than people with a healthy body composition. The authors say the findings show muscle matters when it comes to diabetes risk. Sarah Wiedersehen reporting.
1: In finance, the Dow Jones up 9 points, the Nasdaq up 233, one Aussie dollar buying 69.7 US cents.
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6: Spain has one foot in the FIFA World Cup final, now leading France 2-0 midway through the second half of their semi-final in Texas. Pedro Porro doubling the advantage, as heard on SBS.
7: Porro, Olmo, Pedro Porro! It's happening for Spain!
6: In rugby league, the Sydney Roosters will be without captain James Tedesco again this week due to the HIA protocols from State of Origin 3. Cody Ramsey will start at fullback against the Storm on Friday night. Tyron Wishart will line up at 5-8 for the Storm with Cameron Munster out injured. Yellow jersey holder Tadej Pogacar has won Stage 10 of the Tour de France, extending his overall lead to more than 3 minutes. And England has gone down to India by 6 wickets in their first one-dayer at Edgbaston. That's sport. I'm Mike Pearsall.
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9: Clear conditions right throughout the day and with wind gusts up to about 18 kilometres an hour. And we're looking at a maximum today around 15 degrees, 16 degrees around that. And it's going to be quite cool, isn't it? And at the moment we're sitting on 6 degrees.
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9: You do that. I know someone that does, don't you, Wayne? We've got a couple of more songs for you by Slim. We've got Callaghan's Hotel. It's an old Lawson poem, this one. And also Gold Rush Country. Just for you, Wayne. Enjoy them both.

0: Hope you enjoyed those Slim Dusty numbers, Wayne. I'm sure that you did.
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0: Got a couple of songs for you, Faye. We got Juice Newton with Queen of Hearts and Black Feather, and they're bopping the blues.

0: Well, I could see Faye bopping around there to that. That was Black Feather with Bopping the Blues. We'll have a word from our sponsors and then we're back with the Australian Family of Country Music and another one that Faye likes. This was put out in 1994 and it's called The Bridge of Love. Many of our Aussie singers on this song, doing this song. Let's see if you can pick them.
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2: 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The Country Women's Association New South Wales join us for a Christmas in July lunch on July the 26th at 12 noon at the Wee War CWA Hall. Roast dinner, plum pudding, pavlova, yum. BYO drinks, cost you $40 per head. And there's raffles and everything. But RSVP by the 22nd of July to Gail on 0412 751 710. That's 0412 751 710. Don't forget, get those reserve your seat by Wednesday the 22nd of July. So you've got another week, but don't think about it. Just do it. Have a good day and good lunch. We've got the news coming up, but we're going to listen to Rob Gill. And many, many years ago we asked him, right, because people ring and say, just play something nice. But it wasn't that. He did put a song out called Something Nice, and that's what I'm going to play for you. News coming up.

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1: 7 o'clock. Good morning. I'm Josh Bryant. A new office will be established within the Prime Minister's department to oversee Australia's artificial intelligence strategy. Federal Politics editor Michael Packey.
2: The PM will deliver a key speech today outlining the government's artificial intelligence policy. Anthony Albanese is advocating for a whole-of-government approach, which will ensure standards are coordinated across the board. Mr. Albanese claims Australia will be the first country in the world to create a single national framework known as the Office of AI that will operate from his department. The government says it will collaborate with business, unions and workers on the best way to implement policies amid growing concern about the impact of the technology on jobs. Michael Packey reporting.
1: The plans for a United States toll on the Strait of Hormuz have been scrapped 24 hours after being announced. The US president says Gulf states have offered trade and investment deals as an alternative to the proposed 20% fee for all cargo vessels in the key shipping lane. Donald Trump argues it is a better solution as he doesn't believe anyone should be charging for use of the strait.
3: But we were doing it as a reimbursement. The Gulf states are going to invest a tremendous amount of money into the United States, and that was very satisfactory to me. I think it's actually much better.
1: Two men and two teenage boys have been charged over an arson attack in Sydney's Inner West. A Strathfield restaurant, which was located beneath an apartment block, was damaged by flames earlier this month. There are no reports of any injuries from the incident. The accused, aged between 14 and 21, now due in court today. Advocates are urging the state government to sign up to a Commonwealth scheme to build essential infrastructure. The Homes for First Homebuyers program requires a dollar-for-dollar commitment from states to match the federal funding contribution. Researchers are looking for people living with multiple sclerosis to take part in a world-first study. Bond University's investigating if magnetic brain stimulation and peripheral nerve stimulation can strengthen the communication between a brain and the spinal cord. Lead researcher Dr. Jacob Thorstenson says they're seeking participants from northern New South Wales and Queensland.
4: And hopefully this therapy can increase muscle strength and the ability to activate muscles in the arms and the hands.
1: Also making news, Australian regulators want to allow up to 500 times more residue of a controversial pesticide on some berries, and a woman has saved her husband from being sucked out of a plane window when it shattered on a flight from Greece to Germany. In finance, the Dow Jones up 9 points at the close, the Nasdaq up 233, one Aussie dollar buying 69.7 US cents.
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6: Spain has booked its place in the FIFA World Cup final with a 2-0 win over France in Dallas, Texas. Mikel Oyarzabal opened the scoring with a first-half penalty before Porro Pedro doubled the advantage in the second half.
7: A spectacular Spanish display. Spain! Spain, the European champions, will play the World Cup final.
6: That audio thanks to SBS. NRL Chief Executive Andrew Abdo has begun his final day in charge at Rugby League Central. Mr. Abdo will take up the role of boss of Tennis Australia with Peter Volandis to act as interim executive chairman. And in AFL, Billy Frampton has been cleared to play in Collingwood's finals-defining clash with Carlton on Saturday night, the tribunal downgrading a rough conduct charge. That's sport. I'm Mike Pearsall.
1: 7:04, that's the latest news and sport.
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9: And the weather for today, mostly sunny. We're looking at a max around that 16 degrees. Got down to 5. We're still sitting on 6 degrees. But it would be a nice, pleasant day. A bit cool. Get up to 18 tomorrow. Mostly sunny with an overnight low of 5. 19 on Friday. And again, we'll reach a max, as I said, around that 19 on Saturday as well. So Friday and Saturday, 7 up to 19 degrees and sunny. And mostly sunny on Sunday, 7 up to 20. And we will reach 21 on Monday. Sunny as well. And only get down to 6 overnight and go up to that on Tuesday as well, around that 20 to 21 degrees.
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That's an old song by Frankie Davison. He put that many years ago. And what a good song. God bless Australia. We do. We need that. Got a young lass singing for us now, and her name is Victoria McGee. And I've got a song by her called Night Things. But Victoria went through a heart transplant back in 22, I think. It might have been earlier than that. But she's come out of that really fine and everything's good. She's a great artist. So we've got Victoria McGee and Night Things.

Yes, that was Victoria McGee and Night Things, and as I said, she underwent major surgery, a heart transplant, and back in 2019, I think it was, and she had a little boy to think of and everything, and come back to singing after that. What a great effort. And we love her voice, so we want to hear a bit more of her. Okay, we've got Taylor Henderson. Oh, I didn't pick this for the reason that you may think, but this is Borrow My Heart by Taylor Henderson.

Our sponsor, the Narrabri Shire Council, wish to advise that works for the replacement of Violet Street Bridge over the Narrabri Creek are underway. The bridge will be closed for the duration of these replacement works. A detour is in place along Selina Street, Newell Highway and Tiburina Street. Works are expected to be completed by the end of September. Narrabri Shire Council thank the community for your patience and understanding while this important upgrade takes place.

Brendan Smoother and Last of the Riverboats. This is a 2Max FM community announcement. Palamalla Wool Markets are on this Saturday, the 19th of July, with, would you believe, 95 stalls booked in. It's going to be a big market, so don't miss it. Starts 8 a.m. until 12 noon at the Palamalla War Memorial Hall, Palamalla War. So get yourself there. Got Jed and Trudy with Memories Won't Let Me Be, taking us up to the news.

0: News Report is brought to you by our sponsors, Kugel Florist and Framing. All your gardening, framing and homeware needs in one spot. Come on down to Kugel Florist and Framing, 13 Doyle Street, Narrabri.
1: I'm Josh Bryant. The police commissioner says processes have been changed and talks are ongoing about information sharing between agencies in the wake of the Bondi Beach terror attack. It's been revealed the New South Wales Crime Commission chief had urged the state government to lobby for a federal royal commission, arguing that information sharing needed to be investigated. Mal Lanyon's told Ben Fordham he's held a number of formal and informal meetings in recent months.
2: It is a complex situation, but there is information held in a number of different databases. Be it Commonwealth, be it state, the role of ourselves and the Commonwealth is to make sure we unpick any of those barriers to make sure the information's available.
1: Four people are due in court charged over an arson attack on a restaurant in Sydney's inner west. The Strathfield business beneath an apartment building was damaged by flames earlier this month. There were evacuations but no injuries. The males, aged between 14 and 21, are now due to face court today. The United States has resumed its blockade of vessels accessing Iranian ports in the Strait of Hormuz. Donald Trump has backed down on his proposed 20% fee for all cargo ships passing through the strait. The US president says he'll instead seek investment deals with the Gulf states. The Prime Minister is preparing to unveil a national framework bringing together the government's response to artificial intelligence. The proposal comes amid concerns about copyright issues, jobs and data centres. The government's use of the technology will be managed from the newly established Office of AI. Senior lecturer at the ANU School of Cybernetics, Jessamy Perriam, says it's a significant move, but more detail is needed.
3: Yes, it's a whole of government approach, but who gets the final say still and what priorities will be kind of held above others.
1: A sick northern giant petrel recovered from a beach on Queensland's Sunshine Coast has now tested negative to H5 bird flu. A total of 13 cases have so far been confirmed in Australia, in WA, South Australia and New South Wales. Biosecurity expert Associate Professor Richard Bradhurst says for now there's no evidence of spread within our shores, but authorities are on alert.
4: The current season of birds coming up from the southern oceans is now, so from May to August, but from August to November, we'll have the flyways active coming down from Asia. So that'll be another period where we'll keep our eyes open.
1: And opposition leader Angus Taylor is categorically ruling out joining forces with One Nation to form government. In finance, the Dow Jones up 9 points at the close, the Nasdaq up 233. One Australian dollar is currently buying 69.7 US cents.
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6: Spain is the first nation through to the final of the FIFA World Cup following a 2-0 win over France in the semi-finals. The European champions will play the winner of tomorrow morning's match between England and Argentina. Tigers coach Benji Marshall is taking responsibility for the Jerome Luai contract saga that has engulfed the club. The marquee playmaker will join the Eels next season after being told to move on by Marshall. The coach says mistakes have been made since Luai's signing as PNG's first player for 2028.
7: The buck starts and stops with me as the coach. And I said to the team, it'll become a distraction if we let it become a distraction. I think, like, I let the players down there where I probably let it become a distraction. Obviously, we've got injuries and whatnot, but we've gone a bit backwards from where we were. And I think that's down to me.
6: And Giants defender Lockie Whitfield is on track to return in Sunday's clash against Essendon. That's sport. I'm Mike Pearsall.
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9: And the weather for today, sunny. We expect a maximum around that 15 degrees, still sitting on 6 degrees here. And the wind gusts will get up to 19 kilometres an hour during the day, but mostly sunny right throughout the day.
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9: We pause the program for the following funeral announcement. The relatives and friends of the late Richard George Freeman, aged 81 years, later Ventura Edgeroy, are respectfully invited to attend his memorial service to celebrate Rick's life. The service will be held at noon on Wednesday, the 22nd of July, 2026, at the Logan Funeral Chapel, 24 Wee Waugh Road, Narrabri. After the service, refreshments and time to reflect in the Riverside Room at the Crossing Theatre in Tipperina Street, Narrabri. This announcement refers to the late Richard George Freeman of Ventura, Edgeroy, whose service will be held at the Logan Funeral Chapel, Wee Waugh Road, Narrabri, to commence at 12 noon, Wednesday, the 22nd of July, 2026. Arrangements are in the hands of our sponsors, Logan Funeral, Funeral Directors of Narrabri.

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0: 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All equipment will be provided, and children over the age of 12 also welcome. Now, a delicious lunch will be provided, and every attendee goes into a draw to win a fantastic door prize or prizes. 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It'll cost you $20. 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That's 042-9936-740, or Kylie Rex on 042-9174-404. Come along for a day of fun, friendship and a unique experience. Jamie Lindsay, and this is Who I Am.

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And you were listening to Sarah Storr, then with Under Darwin Stars. Love to be under the Darwin Stars. Beautiful. 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The Narrabri United Hospital Auxiliary Meeting will be held this Friday, the 17th of July, commencing at 2 p.m. and will be held at the Narrabri Bowling Club. So keep that in mind for Narrabri United Hospital Auxiliary Meeting this Friday at 2 p.m. Okay, we got Morgan Weller now with Last Night.

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Narrabri Park Run, a free 5 kilometre walk, jog or run at the Narrabri West Lake. Held every Saturday morning at 7:45 a.m. Everyone is welcome to attend, including your furry best friends. Children under the age of 11 must be accompanied by an adult and dogs must be kept on a lead. 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Narrabri Park Run, much more than just a run in the park.

0: This news report is brought to you by our sponsors, Kugel Florist and Framing. All your gardening, framing and homeware needs in one spot. Come on down to Kugel Florist and Framing, 13 Doyle Street, Narrabri.
1: A key crossbencher says she wishes the government had gotten on the front foot sooner when it comes to artificial intelligence. The Prime Minister will use a speech to unveil a new Office of AI to oversee the use of technology and ensure uniform rules across the government. The government will also speak with workers, businesses and unions to address various issues around the emerging technology. Independent Allegra Spender telling Today people recognise the technology brings both benefits and threats.
2: It is appropriate that the government takes this on more actively, but I want to see some real action here, as well as making sure Australia seizes the opportunities here.
1: The police commissioner says he has held a number of formal and informal talks about information sharing between protection agencies in the wake of the Bondi Beach terror attack. It's been revealed the New South Wales Crime Commission chief had urged the state government to push for a federal royal commission, saying that the issue of information sharing needed to be investigated. Four people are due in court charged over an arson attack on a restaurant in Sydney's inner west. Dusty Fitzpatrick explains.
3: The business at Strathfield, which is located underneath an apartment building, was damaged by flames earlier this month. Residents living upstairs were forced to evacuate, but no one was injured in the incident. Detectives have now carried out search warrants at Hurstville, Ramsgate, Bass Hill and Emu Plains. Two men aged 19 and 21 and two teenage boys aged 14 and 17 have been arrested during the searches. They have now been charged with various offences. Dusty Fitzpatrick, Sydney.
1: US Central Command is reinstating a naval blockade on Iran, escalating the standoff with Tehran for control of the Strait of Hormuz. US President Donald Trump has now backtracked on a threat to impose a 20% fee on vessels transiting through the critical route. Strategic Analysis Australia Director Michael Shoebridge says Mr. Trump wants to seek investment deals with Gulf states instead.
4: The Gulf states will be hugely unimpressed with this unstable American policy. What they want is a return to what they had before the war. They want the strait to be free to shipping.
1: There are growing fears domestic petrol prices will rise as the United States and Iran trade further strikes. The price of Brent crude oil surged more than 15% in a week, passing $84 a barrel. Also making news, the state's health minister is urging his federal counterpart again to review the tobacco excise to help address the rising tobacco black market. And a study has found muscle health may play a role in whether someone will develop type 2 diabetes. In finance, the Dow Jones up 9 points at the close, the NASDAQ up 233, one Aussie dollar buying 69.7 US cents.
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6: Andrew Abdo has begun his final day in charge of the National Rugby League before heading to Tennis Australia. Mr. Abdo has been with the NRL for 13 years, including 7 as Chief Executive Officer. He's told Today Rugby League has become a massive part of his life.
7: To be honest, the best part of our sport is the community aspect. And I've loved being, as a dad, watching my kids grow up playing league and being part of the rugby league community. It is pretty special.
6: Spain has booked its place in the final of the FIFA World Cup with a 2-0 win over France. It will face the winner of tomorrow morning's semi-final between England and Argentina. Sydney's Travis Bazzano will suit up in Major League Baseball's All-Star Game this morning. The former number one draft pick is the fourth Aussie to do so, getting picked in his rookie season. And Tadej Pogačar has won Stage 10 of the Tour de France, extending his overall lead. That's sport. I'm Mike Pearsall.
1: Four past eight. That's the latest news and sport.
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9: It got down to 5 and we're gone up to 7 degrees, heading up towards a mostly sunny 16 today. But tomorrow, Thursday, mostly sunny 18 with an overnight low of 5. But on Friday, it's going to be sunny 19. Friday and Saturday, around that 19 degrees. It'll get down to 7 overnight and it'll stay down to 7 right throughout the week, right through until next Tuesday. We'll be waking up to 7 degrees, but heading up towards 20 on Saturday and Sunday. Monday, 21, and about 20 to 21 on Tuesday. And no sign of rain. We're going to have sunny days and a little bit warmer than what it's been, and we could do with that.
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1: Mick Flavin's got some beautiful songs out, and I'm going to play this one. It's A Crossroads of Life. And I know Colin will enjoy this one. They're in Gunnedah. Seeing I'm playing something for you, Colin, I better play something for that wonderful husband of yours shortly.

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1: Okay, Dick, we got Bill Kearns with Waiting for a Train and Paddy and Ali Ryan with Grandad's Boots for all our friends there in Gunnedah.
2: While I was working at the hospital, I had a bit to do with some patients with dementia. And for some reason, around 2 or 3 in the afternoon, they'd want to go and catch a bus or go somewhere. There was somewhere they just had to be. And I wrote this poem trying to clarify with myself just, you know, what was going on inside their mind. And it's called Waiting for a Train. The station master sees the old man sitting on the seat. He knows he has no train to catch and no one there to meet. But the old man is a regular, so he lets him have his space as he searches every passerby for one familiar face. But the people all rush by him as if everyone is late, and he settles back upon the seat and seems content to wait. For the old man is forgotten, and he lives within a dream. Life for him has no direction, like a lost meandering stream. Oh, Alice, love, it must be hard to do this trip each day to that home to see your mother, but you couldn't stay away. And I know that while you draw a breath, you'll see she's treated right. So I'll be here to meet the train and walk you home each night. But the mind of man, so fragile, sometimes suffers from decay that leaves the body whole while all the memories rot away. And the woman who had shared his life, his laughter and his tears, his life, his love, his Alice, has been dead for 7 years. Her mother in the nursing home died 40 years ago, but the memory has died as well, and today he doesn't know. But a vacuum in his spirit ever draws him to this place. He lives out of ancient memories, ever searching for that face. The station master greets a man as he comes rushing by and stops beside the old man with compassion in his eye. Oh, Dad, you're a worry, but you don't mean any harm. Come on, old mate, we'll get you home. Here, lean upon my arm. The station master watches shuffling footsteps pass him by, and he whispers softly, "There, but for the grace of God, go I." He knows that come tomorrow, he'll probably come again, just a scrambled mess of memories, sitting, waiting for a train. Yeah.
3: My grandparents were farmers, used to hard life on the land. So whenever Gran bought a brand new dress, she thought it was just grand. But one thing spoiled her enjoyment. She complained both loud and long that Pop never noticed a new dress, though she'd left the price tag on. "Do you notice anything different?" our Gran would always say. And Pop would make a wild guess. "Your hair's brushed a different way." She swore one day she'd get revenge, but Pop never bought new clothes. He wore flannel shirts and overalls, and Gran always bought those. See, for going to church and funerals, he had the same 2 suits. but every 10 or 12 years he bought himself new boots. So Gran waited patiently till new boots' time came around. Finally the old boots fell apart and Pop went off to town. He bought a pair of R.M. Williams, the best ones in the shop. He put them on and wore them home. He thought they looked tip-top. They made him feel like a cattle king, a man of power and wealth. He kept looking down as he walked through the house, pretty pleased with himself. Now, Gran had made tea in the kitchen. She asked if he wanted some. "Never mind the tea," Pop beamed. "Notice anything different, Mum?" Now, Gran had waited years for this. She looked him up and down. And she said, "Well, you look the same to me as when you went to town. You've got the same shirt on today. You had the same shirt on yesterday. And you'll have the same shirt on tomorrow. You're a dirty old bugger, eh?" Well, Pop was devastated, his disappointment absolute. He was determined to make Gran notice his brand new RM boots. So he went off to the bedroom, stripped down to his naked carcass. Then he put his brand new boots on. Except for them, Pop was starkers. Then he walked back in the kitchen and stood there in front of Gran. "Notice anything different?" he asked. "I reckon now you can." Well, Grandma eyed him up and down and slowly sipped her tea. Finally, she said, "There's nothing different I can see. It's hanging down today, and it was hanging down yesterday, and it'll be hanging down tomorrow, because for years it's been that way." Pop yelled, "You silly woman! You're the blindest fool around. It's looking at me brand new boots. That's why it's hanging down. It's looking down at me new RMs. And what do you think of that?" And Gran just said, "What a pity you didn't buy a brand new hat."
1: 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That was my little effort, Anthony. I think I'll leave it to somebody who can tell a story. This is a 2Max FM community announcement. Narrabri United Hospital Auxiliary AGM will be held on the 21st of August at 2 p.m. at the Narrabri Bowling Club. All positions are declared vacant, and that will be followed by the normal monthly meeting. I love this guy, and his name's Walker Hayes, and it's going to, well, I think this is for a lot of people. It's just called AA.

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2: And if you've got to be at work at 8:30, you're running late, you've got to get there. 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We're going to play Tony and Helen Cornish with Where the Corn Don't Grow.

0: 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All your gardening, framing and homeware needs in one spot. 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
1: It's 8:30. Good morning. I'm Josh Bryant. The Prime Minister will take control of Australia's artificial intelligence strategy, establishing a new office in his department. Federal Politics Editor Michael Packey.
2: The PM will deliver a key speech today, outlining a suite of new principles and policies that will govern Australia's AI standards as the technology continues to grow. Anthony Albanese will announce the Office of AI will be established within the Department of Prime Minister and Cabinet. It'll be responsible for designing a unified strategy across all government departments. The move comes amid concern jobs are at risk as more data centres are built. Mr Albanese says the government will collaborate with workers, business and unions to address various issues. Michael Packey reporting.
1: The US president has walked back a proposal to charge a fee to guard the Strait of Hormuz. Donald Trump says he will instead seek an investment deal with Gulf state leaders. The United States has resumed its blockade of Iranian ports as tensions between the countries reignite. Four males, including two teenage boys, are due in court, charged over an arson attack in Sydney's Inner West. A restaurant at Strathfield, located under an apartment building, was damaged by flames earlier this month. No injuries were reported. The accused, aged between 14 and 21, have now been charged with various offences. A woman is due in court charged with child abuse offences in the state's west. Sasha Foote explains.
3: Detectives began investigating after receiving reports of online child abuse material linked to an account holder in Gilgandra. A search warrant was carried out in the town and a 35-year-old woman was arrested. She was then taken to Dubbo Police Station and charged with four counts of using a carriage service to make child abuse available. The woman is due to face court today. Sasha Foote reporting.
1: Advocates are urging the New South Wales government to sign up to a Commonwealth scheme to build essential infrastructure. The Homes for First Home Buyers program requires a dollar-for-dollar commitment from states to match a federal funding contribution. And researchers believe they may have discovered a new treatment for malaria amid emerging drug resistance. Experts say progress to eliminate the disease has stalled in recent years, meaning new medicines are essential. QAMR Birkhoffer's Bridget Barber says the parasite which causes malaria is constantly evolving.
4: This new drug, we had really promising results from the study. We found that the drug cleared the malaria parasites really quickly.
1: In finance, the Dow Jones closed up 9 points, the Nasdaq up 233, one Aussie dollar buying 69.7 US cents.
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6: Boom youngster Casey McLean will return for Penrith in the centres tomorrow night when they take on Brisbane in Parramatta. Isaiah Papali'i will also be back from concussion, while Nathan Cleary, Isaiah Yeo and Liam Martin return from Origin duty. The world's best golfer, Scottie Scheffler, is enjoying an unusual preparation for his championship defence at the British Open. Scheffler missed his first cut in nearly 4 years at last week's Scottish Open. He says it's allowed him to get on the ground early at Royal Birkdale.
7: Got down here a bit earlier, just getting used to the course and getting some extra rest, which on a week in which there's some more demands on your time, isn't the worst thing.
6: And in AFL, Billy Frampton has been cleared to play in Collingwood's finals-defining clash with Carlton on Saturday night, the tribunal downgrading a rough conduct charge to just a fine. That's sport. I'm Mike Pearsall.
1: 26-9, that's the latest news and sport.
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9: And the weather for today, sunny conditions will continue all day and the wind gusts are up to 24 kilometres an hour. We got down to 6 overnight and we've gone up to 8 degrees, heading up towards 15 today.
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9: We pause the program for the following funeral announcement. The relatives and friends of the late Richard George Freeman, age 81 years, late of Ventura, Edgeroy, are respectfully invited to attend his memorial service to celebrate Rick's life. The service will be held at noon on Wednesday the 22nd of July 2026 at the Logan Funeral Chapel, 24 Weewar Road, Narrabri. After the service, refreshments and time to reflect in the Riverside Room at the Crossing Theatre, Tipperina Street, Narrabri. This announcement refers to the late Richard George Freeman of Ventura, Edgeroy, whose service will be held at the Logan Chapel home at Weewar Road, Narrabri, commencing at 12 noon, Wednesday the 22nd of July 2026. Arrangements are in the hands of our sponsors, Logan Funerals of Narrabri.

0: 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Are you retired? 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Then why not come down to the Narrabri Men's Shed at the railway station in Reed Street in Narrabri. 9am to 12pm, Mondays, Wednesdays and Fridays. There's no need to book, just come on down. You'll be more than welcome. For more information, please call 6792 1556.
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3: 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That's a bit of a blank moment for Faye. 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
1: 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There'll be lots of music, plus bush bargains, community calendar, the cereal, and plenty of local news from our papers. And did I mention music? So I look forward to your company.
0: Yeah, Julie, we'll be in the chair straight after the 9 o'clock news, and I've got a song by Abby Ferris, and it's called In My Levi's, and I'll be back when next week, I'm hoping. But thank you for the calls this morning. Loved hearing from you. Julie's in very soon.

0: This news report is brought to you by our sponsors, Kugel Florists and Framing. All your gardening, framing and homeware needs in one spot. Come on down to Kugel Florists and Framing, 13 Doyle Street, Narrabri.
1: Josh Bryant. An investigation is underway after a man was shot dead in Sydney's northwest. Dusty Fitzpatrick reports.
2: Emergency services were called to Carlingford following reports of a shooting just after 7 o'clock this morning. Officers found a man aged in his 30s with significant injuries inside a car. He wasn't able to be revived and died at the scene. Police say he's yet to be formally identified, with a crime scene now in place. Members of the public are being urged to avoid the area. Dusty Fitzpatrick, Sydney.
1: Prime Minister Anthony Albanese will take control of Australia's AI strategy, establishing a new office within his department. The Office of AI will be responsible for designing a unified strategy across all government departments. The move comes amid concern jobs are at risk as more data centres are also built across the country. The US president is abandoning a plan to toll the use of the Strait of Hormuz, saying a better solution has been found. Donald Trump yesterday said he would be imposing a 20% fee on all cargo vessels using the key shipping lane to help cover the cost of the United States protecting the area. He says since floating the proposal, Gulf state leaders have reached out to him with an alternative.
3: They said, we'd love to do it a different way. We'd love to invest in the United States with billions and billions of dollars and continue our record-setting, because there's never been a time like this for the United States.
1: Australian drivers are being warned they could be paying almost $2 a litre for fuel as the Middle East conflict reignites. Oil prices have surged by more than 10% since Iran and the US began trading fresh strikes. The state's health minister is warning a century of work to bring down smoking rates is being undone by the surge in black market tobacco. Ryan Park is again urging the federal government to review the excise tax levels in a bid to address the problem. Australia's top science agency claims renewable energy is the most affordable way to generate power, while nuclear is the most expensive. The CSIRO's annual economic report shows demand for turbines to power data centres in the United States is causing global gas prices to rise. The agency's chief energy economist, Paul Graham, says batteries are now cheaper at supplying electricity during evening peaks.
4: This has been a really big seismic shift in the electricity sector, because instead of gas turbines being the cheapest way to deliver peak energy, batteries are now the lowest cost technology for doing that.
1: And a woman has saved her husband from being sucked out of a plane window when it shattered on their flight from Greece to Germany. In finance, the Dow Jones up 9 points at the close, the Nasdaq up 233, one Aussie dollar buying 69.7 US cents.
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6: The West Tigers are refusing to concede defeat in their bid to end the club's 15-year finals drought. Amid the Jerome Luai contract saga, the Tigers have crashed out of the top eight, winning just two of their past 10 games. Ahead of a crunch clash with the Bulldogs, coach Benji Marshall says they'll keep fighting.
7: According to everyone, we're done, like, and dusted. Our season, well, you guys. But one thing I know about our group and myself as a coach is that we will not surrender. Like, we ain't going to throw in the towel and give up.
6: Spain is the first nation through to the FIFA World Cup final, putting on a clinic in a 2-0 win over France. The ICC is considering cutting the number of teams at next year's one-day World Cup down to 12. It was to be contested by 14. And Tadej Pogačar has extended his overall lead with a win in Stage 10 at the Tour de France. That's sport. I'm Mike Pearsall.
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9: And the weather for today, we expect a max around that 16 degrees, sitting on 7, got down to 5 overnight, but mostly sunny right throughout the day. Sunny day expected tomorrow, Thursday, and 18 degrees, so get up to 19 on Friday and Saturday, and again sunny. Mostly sunny on Sunday, 20 degrees, and we expect 20 to 21 on Monday and Tuesday. And lovely sunny weather, so we're in for a good week. Well, we hope.
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9: And Judy is coming to sit in a chair very shortly. And Faye's, yeah, she's going to put the tools down and take off, and Julie in the chair. We've got Bruin with tools down, starting off the program for Julie.

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3: Well, good morning, everyone. I'm here. Just been doing a bit of stuff before we start. Thanks very much to Faye. We had Bruin with Tools Down. We had Fenny Lumsden with Grown Ups. Then we had a little bit of Susie Quattro with 48 Crash and Felicity Urquhart with So Go On. Of course, Felicity is from Tamworth. It is 9:23 here at 2Max FM on this very cool Wednesday morning. They're saying we're hitting a top of 17 degrees today. But I don't think it's going to get there. We're sitting on about 11 at the moment, so we shall see what happens. In the meantime, here's a little bit of Dusty Springfield and Anyone Who Had a Heart and John Farnham with Comic Conversation.

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Every morning at the mine, you could see him arrive. He stood 6'6" and weighed 245, kind of broad at the shoulder and narrow at the hip. And everybody knew you'd

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Somebody said he came from New Orleans, where he got in a fight over a Cajun queen and a crashing blow from a huge right hand sent a Louisiana fella to the promised land, Big John.

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Big John.

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0: We had a lot happening then. Let's go back to the beginning. We had Dusty Springfield, Anyone Who Had a Heart, Comic Conversation, John Farnham, The Black Hills of Dakota, Doris Day. Then we had a little Bette Midler with Mumbo Italiano and Jimmy Dean with Big Bad John, Boney Maroney with Hush and Dancing With My Spirit, Archie Roach and Darlin' by Frankie Miller. It is now time for...
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0: 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And that's all our bush bargains for this morning. 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

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So how about we go with this?